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4: 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Powers of Grayskull for you.
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4: 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Kiss
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27: A better life with Dr. Sanjay Gupta.
28: There are lots of things you can measure to get an idea of how healthy you are at any given moment. Temperature, heart rate, blood pressure, just to name a few. But how about how healthy you will be and how long you're likely to live? According to a new study out of the University of Buffalo, two simple strength tests are pretty accurate at predicting longevity in older women. One is hand grip strength, and the other is how quickly people can stand up from a seated position without using their arms. By the way, I remember interviewing former President Jimmy Carter when he was quite old and being really impressed how he just popped out of the chair without using his arms. Not a lot of older people can actually do that. But I think the message here is that maintaining strength as you age is going to help you perform everyday activities, but also help you avoid injury and stay independent. I'm Dr. Sanjay Gupta, helping you live a better life.
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29: Oprah angered Whitney Houston's family by claiming the last time Whitney was on her show, she was high and fell off the stage.
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15: A better life with Dr. Sanjay Gupta.
16: They say consistency is key, but sometimes you just gotta switch it up. A new study out of Harvard School of Public Health found that varying your exercise routine could add years to your life. What exercise someone did didn't matter much. What did matter was that all the exercises together worked all the muscle groups in their body. Now, an added benefit to changing things up is it can help you push through the plateau effect. That's when your body gets so efficient at doing something that you actually stop getting better at it. And we know from previous research that specializing in any one sport at a young age can make someone actually more prone to injury. And as experts we talk to point out, even elite athletes switch up things with their workouts, making sure to target strength, cardio, flexibility, balance, and doing that every single week. I'm Dr. Sanjay Gupta. helping you live a better life.
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28: Oprah angered Whitney Houston's family by claiming the last time Whitney was on her show, she was high and fell off the stage.
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28: 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What you've been waiting for, a comedy about pickleball. 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
0: Hollywood Hits, brought to you by David Stanley Chrysler Jeep Dodge. On

This July 1st, it's the Communications Federal Credit Union's annual summer blood drive with OBI. 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
1: Anytime somebody says, I'll do the latter, I just go, mm-hmm. 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
3: 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The last one.
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25: For more than a decade, the Environmental Working Group has put out a list of the so-called Dirty Dozen. 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Well, this year, spinach topped the list, followed by kale, collard, mustard greens, strawberries, grapes, nectarines, peaches, cherries, apples, blackberries, pears, potatoes, and blueberries. 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Point is, though, you could consider buying these items organic if and when you can, and then taking extra care when you wash them. The FDA recommends rinsing all fruits and vegetables, even the ones that are organic, under running water that is slightly warmer than room temperature. Don't use soap, bleach, or any fancy produce washes. I'm Dr. Sanjay Gupta, helping you live a better life.
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18: A better life with Dr. Sanjay Gupta.
19: There are lots of things you can measure to get an idea of how healthy you are at any given moment.
8: temperature, heart rate, blood pressure, just to name a few. But how about how healthy you will be and how long you're likely to live? According to a new study out of the University at Buffalo, two simple strength tests are pretty accurate at predicting longevity in older women. One is hand grip strength, and the other is how quickly people can stand up from a seated position without using their arms. By the way, I remember interviewing former President Jimmy Carter when he was quite old and being really impressed how he just popped out of the chair without using his arms. Not a lot of older people can actually do that. But I think the message here is that maintaining strength as you age is going to help you perform everyday activities, but also help you avoid injury and stay independent. I'm Dr. Sanjay Gupta, helping you live a better life.
19: Make a splash this summer with the Summer Vacay Payday. 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
23: Olivia Rodrigo often writes about jealousy of other women because that's something she's felt intensely since she was young. 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Killer singer Brandon Flowers is releasing a country solo album called Thrasher. 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

celebrating 25 years of the morning show that never acts its age. 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
24: A better life with Dr. Sanjay Gupta.
25: Osteoporosis affects millions of people in the United States and around the world. It's a disease that basically causes someone's bones to become weak, brittle, and porous, which can increase their risk of fractures. Now, the good news here is there are things you can do other than, or in addition to, taking medications to prevent fractures before it's too late. One is to up your intake of calcium and vitamin D. You also want to eat more protein. One functional medicine dietitian told us that that helps build muscle, and if you're building muscle strength, then you are also building bone strength. You want to be mindful of your workouts. The best ways to build bone density, one therapist told us, are going to be resistance exercises like lifting weights, and also exercises that make your bones take a bit of an impact, such as jumping or even running, just loading the bones a little bit more. I'm Dr. Sanjay Gupta, helping you live a better life.
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26: Oprah angered Whitney Houston's family by claiming the last time Whitney was on her show, she was high and fell off the stage.
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8: Oprah angered Whitney Houston's family by claiming the last time Whitney was on her show, she was high and fell off the stage.
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11: Olivia Rodrigo often writes about jealousy of other women because that's something she's felt intensely since she was young. 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
7: 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Ask them how the posts in their feed make them feel. These apps are built to be addictive, so kids, all of us in fact, will keep coming back for more, even when we are made to feel worse. It's bizarre. You might need to help your son or daughter reset their algorithm by unfollowing certain accounts and following or interacting with more positive ones. They might need suggestions of other healthier things to do, or to see you leading the way by example and putting your own phone away. In the run-up to bedtime, everyone's phone should go away, no questions asked. And if you need some help, sort of, I guess, resetting expectations, try engaging parents of your kids' friends for a more coordinated effort. I'm Dr. Sanjay Gupta, helping you live a better life.
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11: Olivia Rodrigo often writes about jealousy of other women because that's something she's felt intensely since she was young. 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Killer singer Brandon Flowers is releasing a country solo album called Thrasher. 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
1: Dr. Mindy, I have a 5-year-old who stepped in a fire ant pile, several bites up her legs, and obviously she's miserable. We've been doing cortisone, but I'm wondering if there's anything else you recommend.
2: Well, hydrocortisone, you know, the over-the-counter stuff is usually what we would recommend. Cool soaks or like cold compresses can be very helpful too when you have it, something that's itchy or burny like that. And aloe vera would probably be perfectly fine too.
3: Fire ants are no joke, man.
2: No joke. Ooh. Yeah. And it can take a while for them to resolve.
1: Okay, here's one. My boyfriend went number 2 yesterday.
2: Bravo!
3: Congratulations.
1: And when he was finishing up, there was some blood. We weren't sure if it was the TP or if it's a serious condition. Today he went again and there was none.
3: He finally has become a man.
1: What?
4: Welcome to adulthood.
3: That's what? Right.
4: If there's any stool in my blood.
3: It's a good day.
1: I tried so hard to go around the parameters of that and you just punched a hole right in the middle of it.
2: Yes, fantastic. Okay, so you know, if it was like if he was straining or had pain with that movement yesterday, then I would say it was probably just a little tear or something along those lines. But if it's a recurring problem, certainly if he has any other weird symptoms, then I would go get him checked out just to be on the safe side, because sometimes a little episode of rectal bleeding can save your life.
3: If it's something.
2: Yeah, if there's something serious going on. But if he'd really been straining or if it was really large caliber, if it were girthy, then that can stretch things too much and then there'll be a little tear. So
3: Nug, isolate.
4: I got it all.
3: Edit and use.
2: Mm-hmm. Uh-huh.
4: There's so much material there.
1: To give yourself an episiotomy.
3: Ouch.
2: It's no good.
1: Dr. Mindy, I've been having dizzy spells when I lay down and when I get up. I went to the urgent care and they cleaned my ears, but it's still happening. Any idea what that could be?
2: Well, if it happens when you change position, then you might have BPPV or benign paroxysmal positional vertigo.
1: Whoa.
3: And bro.
2: I threw some science at you there. And you can actually get online, Google the Epley maneuvers or the half somersault maneuver. And it's just repositioning your head to try to get little crystals out of the semicircular canals in your middle ear. But sometimes vertigo can be caused by other things. You can have a viral infection that can do it, vestibulitis or labyrinthitis. And, you know, if you're anemic or low blood sugar or other things, that can cause vertigo too. So sometimes it, you know, happens for a couple of days and then resolves.
3: That happened to me one
2: time. Yeah, it's really weird.
3: It was miserable.
2: Yeah.
3: Like when it was no fun.
2: When you feel like you're spinning or the room is spinning around you, I will have people that like sitting on a chair feel like they're going to fall off. They're not in any danger of falling off, but their brain tells them that something is not right. So it can be debilitating. So try the Epley maneuvers at home and see if that fixes it.
1: Is it possible that you just had the spins?
3: Oh, no. I know what those are. And then you lay in your bed and you put your foot on the floor. You know what I mean? Like you lay on the very edge.
4: Half a bag of Taco Bell sitting
3: right,
4: next to
3: you. Half a bag on your chest.
4: Mm-hmm.
2: Yeah. Es posible.
3: It's still good in the morning.
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0: 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Thank you for going on this 25-year journey with us. Remember this?
6: There's Morgan Freeman. Hello, Andy Dufresne. Morgan Freeman.
7: We so wanted to talk to you and tell you happy birthday yesterday, but we couldn't get a hold of you. 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
6: 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Bruce Almighty was there. Andy Dufresne, the old man with the bird, was there. 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
17: A Better Life with Dr. Sanjay Gupta.
18: They say consistency is key, but sometimes you just gotta switch it up. A new study out of Harvard School of Public Health found that varying your exercise routine could add years to your life. What exercise someone did didn't matter much. What did matter was that all the exercises together worked all the muscle groups in their body. Now, an added benefit to changing things up is it can help you push through the plateau effect. That's when your body gets so efficient at doing something that you actually stop getting better at it. And we know from previous research that specializing in any one sport at a young age can make someone actually more prone to injury. And as experts we talk to point out, even elite athletes switch up things with their workouts, making sure to target strength, cardio, flexibility, balance, and doing that every single week. I'm Dr. Sanjay Gupta, helping you live a better life.
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20: A guy coughed in my face yesterday and went, damn cedar kicking up from Texas with those storms. 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
25: Oprah angered Whitney Houston's family by claiming the last time Whitney was on her show, she was high and fell off the stage.
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1: Okay, Dr. Mindy, what are your thoughts on vibration plates? Do they have any benefits for your circulation, lymphatic system, muscle strength, etc.? Or are they just the new scammy trend that will be gone in 6 months? Thank you.
2: That's a great question. I've wondered the same.
1: I have one.
2: You do have one?
3: Same. Mm-hmm. I do too, because I think I told you guys I got a bone density scan a few months ago, and it showed that my bone density was normal, but right at the very bottom of the normal range. And I was like, what? This is not acceptable. So I was Googling things that you can do because it was really my forearms that are the problem because I don't lift weights. That makes perfect sense, right?
2: Me neither.
3: Joey, that was just a
2: Roll your eyes again.
3: Shameless plug.
1: I'm rolling them.
2: Rolling back in that head.
3: Whoa. The jury is out. I know that NASA uses them to help astronauts not lose muscle and bone density while they're in space.
1: Is that true?
3: Yes. I did kind of a deep dive on these. And so it certainly, if you're on one of them, like you can feel it vibrating everything in your whole body. I actually, when I stand on it, I have to bend my knees so that I don't feel like it's jostling my organs around.
1: I never know, like if you sit, like because you can stand up straight and it feels one way, and then you kind of bend your knees and it feels another way, and you kind of like get into a squat and it feels another way. Have you ever been on one?
2: I haven't.
1: It jiggles every ounce of fat on your whole entire body.
3: It is like it will make you feel really self-conscious. But if you think about it, it's impact that causes your bones especially to regenerate better or, you know, promote new bone growth. So my goal was to, you know, strengthen my bones. So I don't know. We'll see in 2 years when I have my next bone density scan if it's helped. But what I do, because it's really my forearms, is I squat down and I try to put as much weight on my hands as I can and balance on them almost like kind of like a yoga pose. And trying to do that while you're jiggling around on a plate takes some
2: balance, right?
3: Yeah, skill anyway. And my boys like playing on it just because it's fun.
1: Yeah.
3: And they're like, ooh, let's get on this. You know, it's
2: what? Do you mind if I ask how much they cost?
3: I mean, if you get on the TikTok shop or Amazon or something, you're looking at anywhere from, you know, $40 to $300, depending on how fancy you want to get. A lot of them have like resistance bands and little hooks that you can do. So you can do weight training while you're on them also.
2: Oh,
3: and you use it 2 or 3 times a week. And of course they recommend doing it along with weight bearing exercise like walking and other stuff too.
1: They're all different prices. I actually ordered 2 and sent them back before I got one. I think the important thing like for me was that it's, you get one that's wide enough that you, cause like some of them were really narrow.
3: Yes.
2: Right.
1: And like I wanted one where you could like do a bunch of different types of stuff, but you know, my knee's been bothering me. And so they say that like some, like the shaking and the stability can help like strengthen the stuff around your knee. And
2: okay.
1: I do feel like it, maybe it helps. And like, if I'm really sore, I'll run a bath and I'll get on it before I get in the bathtub. And I swear it helps. And I have some friends that just think I'm crazy, but I swear it works.
4: I'm envisioning the old workout things like from the black
1: it's
4: and white.
1: Just like that.
4: Like, look at Barbara. She's working on her gravy spillers. And it just shakes her really hard.
1: It's exactly like that. Your whole body just goes like,
3: it is exactly like that. So I don't know if
2: it's talking like a square like this, or are we talking bigger? Or what?
1: Mine
2: are we...
1: is like this.
2: Okay.
3: Yeah, mine is probably bread box size. Yeah. You know, maybe like 2 feet wide and a foot across.
2: Okay.
1: And it's got different placements for your feet and different programs and settings.
2: Interesting.
3: So many different programs and settings. And you're on it maybe 10 or 15 minutes a couple of times.
2: I'm going to have
3: so
2: to make
3: not...
2: a list of all the stuff.
1: All the stuff to buy.
3: Yes.
2: Heart scan.
3: You'll have to
2: vibration
3: carry that
2: plate
3: in your backpack with all of your pills.
2: Okay.
1: Funny that we're talking about this, though, because I was just on it yesterday, and I thought about you talking about your forearms, so I kind of, like, got in a plank and, like, tried to put my arms on it, and I don't know how you do it. Like, I felt like my brain was, like,
3: yes,
1: I couldn't do it. I had to get up.
3: It does. Well, that's why I, like, squat down on it, so that my body takes most of it, but then I put my hands down as hard as I can and try
1: really
3: to kind of, like, almost, like, push up on it, because I tried that, and, yeah, I was like, I'm going to die. It's going to kill me.
1: This can't be good.
3: Yeah.
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1: I broke out the cashmere sweater. Maybe the last time I get to wear it in the spring season, but I'm excited. I do. You know, I love sweater weather.
2: How do you go about cleaning a cashmere sweater?
3: Dry clean.
1: Dry clean only.
2: Okay.
1: Yeah. My girl Tammy, she's the best.
3: Do you love the song Sweater Weather by The Neighborhood?
1: No.
3: I thought you were going to say yes.
2: I like that song.
3: I feel like
1: it was like used in too many commercials.
3: Cashmere is versatile enough that it's you can wear it into the spring, well into the spring. Not summer, but spring.
1: I don't know.
2: Now, what's that sweater song from Weezer?
4: Undone.
2: Undone.
1: Yeah,
4: the sweater
1: Undone.
4: Song.
1: Mm-hmm. Great one. But then, you know, that has like, if you ever run across that on the radio, like it's got that dumb thing of like in the 90s, like alternative bands just didn't want to end songs. So there's like 60 seconds of just ridiculous noise. Just like, stop it. Just stop the song. We don't need any of that.
3: I'm good. You're good. I'm good. Yeah. Somebody told me today that we should be, we were talking about like music and like gym class, but I thought he said alternative, and I was like, yes, we need more alternative. And he said, no, y'alternative. And I was like, oh, no. What? No.
2: What does that mean?
3: That's like the crossover, the country-ish alternative rock.
2: No, I'm not. It's not for me.
3: But y'alternative, they're really reaching.
1: Yeah. Not for me, dog.
2: Not doing it. Craig, what do we have this week, friend?
1: Okay, we've got They Will Kill You, which is a movie that is directed by a Russian guy whose last movie was called something like, Why Don't You Just Die? So there's definitely some sort of theme going on here.
3: Is that really the title of it?
1: Yes.
4: I thought this was the director I thought this was the guy who directed like It and The Flash
1: and
4: those
1: movies.
4: Well,
1: it produced.
4: Oh, okay.
1: It's produced by Andy, Marchietti, whatever his name is. But it's a Russian guy. And it's like eerily similar to the setup of the movie that came out last week.
4: Ready or Not.
1: Samara Weaving. Yeah.
2: So I saw like just a little 15-second commercial for this on TV, and I could not get a vibe on it at all.
4: It does. Like, I thought the same thing. It looks exactly like the plot of Ready or Not. But
1: yeah.
4: In this one, I couldn't tell. It's just it's set in a hotel.
1: Yes. Zazie Beetz is a prisoner, I guess like a ex-con, released from prison, gets a job at this fancy high-rise in Manhattan as a live-in maid. And once she gets there, she realizes that it's a bunch of wealthy people, like one percenters, who are in a strange satanic cult, and they've decided that she's going to be the offering. And once she finds that out, she just has to survive. So she's wielding an axe, and it's a lot of like martial arts and Kill Bill type of gore. And it looks very bloody, very rated R.
2: Okay. Looks like 72% on Rotten Tomatoes.
1: Yeah. Decent reviews. But strangely, like, yeah, rich people trying to kill, like, a girl, and she has to survive. The exact same setup as 7 days ago. We were talking about the same thing.
4: Oh, and also that, remember that movie, The Hunt, that came out?
1: Oh, yeah.
3: Yeah.
4: Similar plot line.
1: Yeah.
4: The rich hunting the, you know, it's weird.
3: I kind of like that storyline.
2: It's been done a million times, though, in different ways.
4: The most dangerous game.
1: Yeah, most dangerous game.
4: The most dangerous game.
3: Do you think you could live if somebody was hunting you, Joey?
2: Yeah, probably. I'm very fleet of foot.
4: What would you do?
1: Yeah.
2: I would hide.
4: You'd hide at home or something? Because they'd just go there and kill you.
2: I'd just like hide like in a submarine or something. I'd find a submarine.
4: You'd get a submarine.
2: Yeah.
4: Okay.
2: That'd be my plan.
3: I'd roll around in the mud and I'd make a cute dress out of leaves.
4: Oh.
2: And that would
4: fun.
2: Be that yeah. be your camouflage?
3: Yeah, and if anybody came, I'd just lay down.
4: So you just live in the woods?
3: Yeah.
4: Like I live here now.
3: Yeah.
2: It'd be cold.
3: That's what
2: though.
3: I do now.
1: That's pretty good.
3: Cold.
2: Could you survive, Craig, if someone was hunting you?
1: Oh, dude, that's like been my dream. You know, I've told you guys this before. Like for my birthday, I just want somebody to like come and grab me. I don't tell me what time, just sometime throughout the day, Somebody grab me, put a bag on my head, throw me into a van.
3: It sounds
1: take
3: a little
1: me somewhere,
3: fetishy, actually. Yeah,
4: this is kinky.
1: Drop me off, and then I have to survive. I don't know where I am, but people are hunting me, and I've got to get from point A to point B in the rugged wilderness. I'm in.
3: Okay, with or without your cashmere?
1: you got to leave it behind. Yeah. You gotta...
3: Guess what? It's time to start hunting you right now.
2: That would be kind of hard to do a podcast then if you're deceased.
4: Heather, grab your elephant gun. The game is afoot.
3: No, I got it right here. It's a blow dart.
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12: A better life with Dr. Sanjay Gupta.
13: Osteoporosis affects millions of people in the United States and around the world. It's a disease that basically causes someone's bones to become weak, brittle, and porous, which can increase their risk of fractures. Now, the good news here is there are things you can do other than, or in addition to, taking medications to prevent fractures before it's too late. One is to up your intake of calcium and vitamin D. You also want to eat more protein. One functional medicine dietitian told us that helps build muscle, and if you're building muscle strength, then you are also building bone strength. You want to be mindful of your workouts. The best ways to build bone density, one therapist told us, are going to be resistance exercises like lifting weights, and also exercises that make your bones take a bit of an impact, such as jumping or even running, just loading the bones a little bit more. I'm Dr. Sanjay Gupta, helping you live a better life.
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1: I have a mystery guest on the phone for you guys.
2: Another 25th anniversary guest?
1: Another 25th anniversary guest, a former member of the show. I would say my star protege, my star pupil.
2: Oh.
1: Do you want to say hi?
3: Good morning, y'all.
2: Disco stick! Good morning!
3: Good morning. How are you guys doing?
4: Good. It's great to hear from you.
3: Oh, my gosh. You guys, I did the math last night. It's been 17 years. Can you believe it?
2: Since you were on the show?
3: Yeah.
2: How can that be? And we sound so old, and you still sound very young.
3: Well, I did the math. I was like, how am I still 21? And they're like 60-something.
4: Right, right.
2: Easy, easy. Yeah.
4: Slow it.
3: I'm just like... How is it like Holden's like in high school, right?
2: Yeah.
3: That's when I was there when you were pregnant.
2: Yeah, he just got his driver's license like a couple weeks ago.
3: Yeah. Oh man. But how are you guys doing? I see that you guys switched stations. You guys got kicked off of Wild.
2: We did.
4: I don't think that's kind of how it went down. I mean,
1: we got the keys to the castle.
4: We were asked to move to 98.9 Kiss FM.
3: It's because you guys, you know, I'm actually just happy that you guys finally unblocked my number. I call every morning trying to go to work. And I'm just glad when Nugget reached out, I was like, yeah, absolutely. I've been trying to contact you guys for 17 years.
2: Well, we're going to immediately reblock you as soon as this call ends.
4: Hey, Disco Stick, though, let us catch up with you. What are you doing now?
3: I'm in Florida now. So you guys remember that y'all shipped me off to New York right after I left your show.
2: Right. Yeah. You went and worked for Carson Daly.
3: Yes, basically. I did some hard time out there. And then I came out to Florida about 10 years ago, maybe 11 years ago. Man, how old am I? So I've been out in Florida ever since. So I'm in Orlando.
2: Do you love it there?
3: Mickey Mouse. Love is a strong word. I love the weather. It's, you know, it's like 80 degrees all the time. Obviously, I miss my family in Oklahoma City, but yeah, for the most part, it's pretty awesome. It's like a vacation all the time in terms of weather.
1: When I went to visit Disco in New York City, I don't know how she lives that lifestyle. How you live that lifestyle? And you lived there for how many years?
3: 5 years.
1: In and out,
3: though. I couldn't go back and do that ever again. No way.
1: It was chaotic. Like, she just go all the time. It was impressive.
3: Yeah. 6 nights a week.
2: It sounds fun.
3: It was so much fun. Heather, if you ever want to go back, I'll gladly go back with you. We got to leave the kids at home, though.
2: Did I ever tell you about that time? I mean, I'm sure I didn't tell you, but I got to go do a press junket for a Ryan Gosling movie. And, flew to New York, and so it's just supposed to be like a 24-hour turnaround, and I like had Tom's shoes, like I had nothing, I had no socks, nothing, and then a winter storm moved in, and we got snowed in, so I ended up being there for like 3 or 4 days, and just hung out in Times Square, and ended up, because of the snow, getting like front row seats to a Broadway show, no socks, freezing my ass off, but it was so fun. That's really the only experience I've had in New York.
3: What I hear is that you got snowed in with Ryan Gosling in New York.
2: That's exactly right.
4: That's right.
2: It was just the two of us. Mm-hmm. It was a very special time. So you said that you miss your family in Oklahoma City, and I know that you're not just referring to us because your actual family lives here.
3: Yeah, I sent them a text message a couple days ago when Nugget reached out to me, and I was like, hey, guys, I'm going to be on the Joey and Heather Morning Show. And my dad, who's going to be 70 in a couple weeks, he said, do they still call you Disco Stick?
1: Yes.
3: Luckily for him, he doesn't know how to use Google. But, they all live out here. So all my brothers most of my brothers and all their 19 children.
4: Right.
2: So I'm still friends with Whitney on social media, and I can't believe how big your nieces and nephews are getting. Like, it's just crazy.
3: My niece is now taller than I am.
2: No way.
1: You're tall, too.
3: Yeah, and And she's like a model. Like every time I see her, and she's just the coolest person too. Like super chill. I'm like, I was not that when I was your age.
2: Yeah.
3: But yeah, she's taller than me now. And I'm 5'10", I think. So yeah, she's taller than me.
2: She's so pretty. Her and Ellis are the same age. And I just like, I see pictures of her. It doesn't even seem possible. Hey, so since you're in Orlando, are you still doing stuff with like theme parks and like promotion, stuff like that? What do you do?
3: Yeah, so I do social media for a hospitality company, aka a hotel. I also work with influencers, did PR for a little bit out here. So if you guys ever come visit, you got to let me know. I can get you the hotel hookup. Don't worry, no timeshare tour required. But, we can also do theme park tickets. Disney's a little hard. Epic's hard to get into, but anything else is kind of a free-for-all. There is, you know, Nugget, I know you'd probably be excited about this. There is a theme park that's just totally dedicated to gators. It's called Gatorland. I think you guys would love it. So if you guys ever want to come out here, please hit me up before you do, and I'll set you up.
2: I've never heard of Gatorland.
4: Gatorland sounds dangerous to me.
3: Mm. They're all inside, like, cages and nets and stuff like that, and there's people there with sticks.
2: Now it just sounds sad.
4: Don't worry, you're safe. They have a stick. Oh, that's awesome. Well, it's great to hear from you this morning.
3: Well, thank you for letting me call in. Before I jump, you know, 17 years ago, I don't know if you guys remember this because it's been burned in my head. Do you guys remember Edward Coney Hands?
2: Yes, when we taped foot-long cheese conies to your hands, I remember that.
3: Yeah, so today we're going to come full circle with that. do you mind?
4: Okay.
2: Nug just walked in with a giant Sonic bag.
3: And instead of duct tape, we're going to use Gorilla Glue. If you remember, Heather, you were pregnant. This is like forever in my memory. It was one of the best, probably top days of my life. I'm not even joking. You send me out to Sonic. It's 8 a.m. I'm going to paint this picture for you. You send me to Sonic. You wanted a sausage, egg, and cheese toaster. You're like, I'm pregnant. I'm hungry. I'm like, I got you. Whatever you need, right? And then I'm reading off the items to the Sonic person. And then I'm like, two extra long chili cheese conies. And I'm like, that's weird. She wants that at 8 a.m. I'm not going to judge her. She's pregnant. Let me get her those conies. So when I get back in there, and then you guys basically tackle me to the ground mm-hmm. and duct tape the extra long chili cheese conies on my hands. I never forgot that moment, and I still tell that story to this day, and I can't tell you how many times people look at me with a deer in the headlights, like, what on earth? Who did you work for? And I'm like, the best morning show host ever. If you remember, you were pregnant when you made me go do that, so I just want to let you guys know, I'm pregnant now.
2: No!
3: I'm 17 weeks along. So I want to return the favor.
2: Congratulations.
5: That's awesome.
3: Thank you.
2: You are going to be the best mom. Oh, you're going to be so fun. You'll be the most fun, best mom. I'm so happy for you.
3: Oh, thank you guys so much. I'm having a girl, and she's due in August. So if you have any girl baby names, let me know.
4: Coney. Okay.
2: Coney. Yeah, it's gotta be Coney.
4: Coney.
3: I love it.
4: Well,
3: enjoy the extra long chili cheese conies.
2: Thank you.
4: And congratulations to you.
3: Thank you so much. It's so great to hear from you guys.
2: Next time you're in town, come by and say hi. Okay.
4: We'll do it.
3: I'll be in town at the end of March.
5: Oh.
3: Please unlock the door this time.
2: We'll see.
4: All right.
2: Bye, Disco.
4: Bye,
2: thank
4: Disco
2: you.
4: Stick.
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3: 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Miss you guys.
4: Miss you too.

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1: Hi, and welcome to June, the sixth month in the Gregorian calendar and famous for Father's Day and the birth of national treasures, the Olsen Twins. 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
1: Today is a weather-worn day, especially in northern Oklahoma, where strong tornadoes are possible. Today will be partly cloudy with evening storms that will be strong to severe, with all hazards being possible. Highs will be around 90. Tonight, partly cloudy with some lingering storms and lows in the mid-70s. Tomorrow will be partly cloudy with isolated evening storms and highs around 93. This weekend, we'll lose the clouds, rain chances, and heat up into the upper 90s by Sunday. With your first warning forecast, I'm meteorologist Connor Baldwin.
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3: In the future, a contestant on Dancing with the Stars will get knocked out during a performance. And it will be the closest anyone has ever gotten to seeing an actual star on that show.
4: Nostradamus has spoken.
5: And seeing multiple stars, maybe.
3: Mm-hmm.
5: Yeah.
3: Seeing a vision of the future. In the future, Armie Hammer will star in a new movie coming out next year. And I'm okay with people continuing to hire Armie Hammer. Let's just not give him a cooking show.
4: Nostradamus has spoken.
5: Nostradamus, I can tell by the sweat upon your brow. And
6: he's
5: pits.
6: A cannibal.
3: Yeah.
5: Armies.
6: I didn't think you got it, so I thought I would explain.
5: Well, I didn't know if that was real or not. Is that true?
3: Or was that just rumored? He was into it. Let's just say that.
6: It was implied.
3: In the future, a study will show that 9% of Americans have had sexual relations with their boss.
6: What?
3: That stat jumps to 100% if they're self-employed.
4: Nostradamus has spoken.
3: That's just science. That's all that is. Science.
6: I see
3: that is science.
6: What you did there.
3: Seeing a vision of the future.
5: Oh, I get it. Like.
3: Yeah, that's what the joke was there.
5: I get it.
3: In the future, scientists will finally decide that 21 is simply way too many pilots.
4: Nostradamus has spoken.
6: We only need two pilots, tops.
3: We need two pilots for sure.
5: 21 is an excessive amount of pilots.
3: It's too many cooks in the kitchen.
5: Yeah.
0: Wake up with Joey and Heather in the morning. 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
23: You know, summer is a great time to re-examine how much time your kids are spending on social media, along with what they are seeing and who they are engaging with. Ask them how the posts in their feed make them feel. These apps are built to be addictive, so kids, all of us in fact, will keep coming back for more, even when we are made to feel worse. It's bizarre. You might need to help your son or daughter reset their algorithm by unfollowing certain accounts and following or interacting with more positive ones. They might need suggestions of other healthier things to do, or to see you leading the way by example and putting your own phone away. In the run-up to bedtime, everyone's phone should go away, no questions asked. And if you need some help, sort of, I guess, resetting expectations, try engaging parents of your kids' friends for a more coordinated effort. I'm Dr. Sanjay Gupta, helping you live a better life.
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29: 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Please make sure you buckle up and drive safe. That's Right Now Traffic, and I'm Tyler Adams.

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1: Today is a weather-worn day, especially in northern Oklahoma, where strong tornadoes are possible. Today will be partly cloudy with evening storms that will be strong to severe, with all hazards being possible. Highs will be around 90. Tonight, partly cloudy with some lingering storms and lows in the mid-70s. Tomorrow will be partly cloudy with isolated evening storms and highs around 93. This weekend, we'll lose the clouds, rain chances, and heat up into the upper 90s by Sunday. With your First Warning Forecast, I'm meteorologist Connor Baldwin.
2: All right, it's time for a little Thaste Fest Thursday. Let me cleanse my palate.
3: It's not necessary. You're going to want to cleanse it when we're done. So don't.
2: Is it gross?
3: It's too soon to tell. Okay, so you guys all know, what's Holden's favorite food?
4: Chicken.
2: He loves chicken.
3: The boy loves some chicken. He could eat chicken all day, every day. So when I was at Target the other day, I was just looking at some of the Easter stuff and candy and stuff. And so I found these. Kentucky Fried Chicken, Colonel's favorite jelly beans.
4: Oh, my gosh. Why?
3: It's a mixed bag, and they are...
4: The Colonel's a freak.
3: Gravy flavored, sweet corn, and fried chicken.
2: Okay, so the sweet corn doesn't sound like it would be horrible, but the other two as a jelly bean sound disgusting.
3: Do they have corn at Kentucky Fried Chicken?
2: Yeah, you can get corn there.
4: Mm. Wait, you can get what there?
2: A lot of corn.
3: You mother. So, yeah, let's try it out. They are three very distinct flavors, so I thought that we would just maybe each take one of the three and go from there.
2: Or do we want to just blind taste test and see if we can figure out which is what we got?
3: Yeah, but I just mean, like, you'll get one of each.
4: Well, but with Joey and I don't know the flavors.
2: Right.
3: I don't know the flavors either. Oh, it just smells, it even smells chickeny. I'm going to give you two of each.
2: I wonder how you get chicken flavor into a jelly bean. Like, I wonder how you do that.
3: First, I don't know, but I bet they sold a copy of it at DW's.
4: It's in the backpack.
3: What's chicken doing to that bean?
4: Oh my gosh, it smells like chicken.
3: Doesn't it? It totally does.
2: Give me my beans, girl.
5: There you go. Maybe if you plant them, a magic beanstalk will grow.
2: All right.
3: Okay, so are you just going to try a color and then what happens?
2: Let's try the same color at the same time. Okay. What color you want to go with first?
3: Let's go yellow.
2: Well, there's two kind of shades of yellow.
3: Oh, there are. There might be three, actually. What do you think? The like darker one or the lighter
2: Let's
3: one?
2: Let's go with the darker one first, okay? Okay.
4: All right,
2: here we go. Oh, that's bad.
4: Is that corn? I don't like that.
3: What is it?
2: I can't tell.
3: Oh, that means we got to taste the other ones to tell.
4: They don't have descriptions on the bag?
2: That's got to be corn, right, Doug?
4: It's got to be corn.
3: Oh, yeah, there is. There's a picture of the bean.
2: Don't tell us. I think that was corn.
3: That was gravy.
2: That was gravy?
3: And now that I know that it's gravy, I can totally taste that that's what it was.
2: Yeah. All right, now let's go with
3: because, you know, KFC has a very specific gravy. Yeah. You know what I mean?
2: Yeah, that is gravy.
3: Don't you think
2: now
3: it
2: that you say
3: like
2: it. Yeah. All right, let's go with the light yellow.
3: Okay.
4: Okay, that might be corn.
3: What's that one,
2: Joey? Just it's corn.
3: What is it?
4: That is definitely corn.
2: Corn.
4: Oh, Heather.
2: Mm-hmm. You spit it out?
3: I hate it. I don't like
4: starving
3: jelly beans.
4: Kids.
2: Yeah.
3: kids.
2: With no jelly beans.
4: They would love these jelly beans.
3: They would love to have a chicken flavored jelly bean.
2: Well, they probably would rather have chicken.
4: They'd probably just have chicken.
2: Yeah.
3: That'd be mean.
2: All right. Well, then we got the last one.
3: I don't want it.
2: Come on. You got to do it.
4: Was that corn?
2: Yeah.
3: That was corn.
2: All right. Here we go.
4: What color is this?
3: Freckled.
2: Oh. Oh, no. Thank you. None for me, please. Oh, it does taste like chicken,
3: oh
2: though.
3: Oh, my God.
4: Oh, it does.
2: That's so weird.
3: You know when you eat meat that tastes too meaty?
4: Ugh.
3: You guys ever do that? Like, this chicken is too chickeny.
2: No, that doesn't happen to me.
3: That doesn't happen to you? Mm-hmm. Or, like, these eggs are too eggy. And then you can't even finish it. You got to just like stop. That's it. That's exactly what that tastes like. Too chickeny.
2: I don't like that. You think Holden's going to like that?
3: Oh, I think it'll be funny.
2: So it's actual KFC brand though, right?
3: I mean, it doesn't say KFC on it, but there is a picture of the Colonel and it says Colonel's favorite jelly beans. So it's not KFC branded.
2: But you can't put the Colonel on your jelly beans.
3: Oh, that's flash art, right? Surely you can.
2: I wouldn't think so. That's got to be a copyrighted image.
3: Look, they changed his goatee. He's got a little flavor saver.
2: He didn't want to save that flavor, I'll tell you that.
4: He got gravy in it.
2: That's right.
3: Dylan said that she'd been looking for them. So I got this at Target on Expressway.
2: Okay. There's your Taste Test Thursday, y'all.
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22: So I go to my regular doctor, and he's like, what's going on? I said, you tell me. 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It's about the size of a fist. That's where it doesn't hurt. And it feels very peculiar. Do you have a pill that can make everything else feel like that? I want an everything else like that pill. My doctor looked at me and said, Brian, you are way too sedentary. So I vowed in that moment to get a dictionary. But I haven't gotten around to it, you know, just been laying around a house. Or is it lying around a house?
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1: Today is a weather-worn day, especially in northern Oklahoma, where strong tornadoes are possible. Today will be partly cloudy with evening storms that will be strong to severe, with all hazards being possible. Highs will be around 90. Tonight, partly cloudy with some lingering storms and lows in the mid-70s. Tomorrow will be partly cloudy with isolated evening storms and highs around 93. This weekend, we'll lose the clouds, rain chances, and heat up into the upper 90s by Sunday. With your first warning forecast, I'm meteorologist Connor Baldwin.
2: So as I've mentioned several times over the years, I'm a huge fan of the Red Hot Chili Peppers. Like, I love them. I've always loved them. I've seen them live. I'm just a big fan of them. Not so much a big fan of Anthony Kiedis dating a girl that's like 19 years old, because he's in his 50s. That's weird. And I saw pictures of her, and she looks like his granddaughter.
3: 33-year difference, right?
2: Yeah. I've shown you the photo, right? Where they're laying against him, and he's kind of like holding her up. She seriously does look like his granddaughter or something. Well, he's known for having significant age gaps with his girlfriend. He's 63. Oh. His current girlfriend, who I think is different than the one I thought was from that picture, 30-year-old Eileen Kelly. She's a dating columnist for Vogue. They were first seen together last November. She's defending their 33-year age gap in a new essay. She doesn't mention him by name, but she does say her boyfriend is in his 60s and has a house in Hawaii. That's Anthony Kiedis. Eileen says, "It's my first time dating someone significantly older. I joke with friends that I've been missing out my whole life. There's something to be said for a man who has simply had more time to get his stuff together. My much older boyfriend seems genuinely excited to be with me, not like he's biding his time before he can swipe me for someone better. He's fully aware that he's one lucky bastard." She also says that it's sometimes awkward in public when Anthony gets mistaken for being her father, and she has her own career and home, so there's not a risk of losing everything if it doesn't work out. 33 years, that's a lot.
3: Okay, she makes some decent points there, honestly. She does. But listen, if he weren't Anthony Kiedis of the Red Hot Chili Peppers, who's rich, who's famous, who has money, who has a place in Hawaii, is she even interested in the 63-year-old man that's sitting at Penn Square Mall in the food court eating Chinese food?
2: No,
3: she's not.
2: You're right. It is the Anthony Kiedis thing.
3: Yes.
2: For sure.
3: Absolutely
2: it
3: is.
2: I also think the fact that she's 30 makes it a little better. I really thought she was 19. And then that's kind of weird, right?
3: No, that's super weird.
2: But
3: and hot.
2: 30. Okay.
4: Hey, what?
2: No.
3: Wait, what was that last part?
4: You said hot.
3: No, I said it was weird.
2: And you said also hot.
3: No, I don't think I said that. I think you misheard me. I think everybody misheard me there.
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1: 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Right now, traffic and more. Heavy traffic at I-35 northbound between 19th Street, exit 116 and I-240. Please make sure you buckle up and drive safe. That's right now traffic, and I'm Tyler Adams.
2: Hello, it's Rockefeller T. Galadia, and I live in, well, Galadia, of course.
3: Of course.
4: Of course. Hello,
3: how are you?
2: I'm doing well. I was calling to tell you something very, very important.
3: Okay.
2: You're going to want to hear this crucial information. I have buried a treasure in the city. And I want your loyal listeners to have the exclusive opportunity to find it first.
4: This is very exciting.
2: This is $1 billion going to a person who finds the treasure first. Your first clue is...
4: What? Rockefeller, where are... Are you there? What? Hello?
3: Hello?
2: And once you've solved this riddle, you must go 12 paces to the...
4: Oh, I think he's cutting
3: I
4: out.
3: I think it's cutting out.
4: I think Rockefeller is cutting
3: he's
4: out.
3: He's trying to give away money.
4: Well, he can't get the clues. Rockefeller.
2: What?
4: What?
2: It's cutting out? Is my cell phone... It's cutting out.
3: Yes.
4: So when you were trying to give the clues, your cell was cutting out.
2: It's my cell phone provider. My cell phone keeps cutting out. I told them that I do very important business and that they need to resolve this issue immediately. And they've just been giving me the runaround. My flabber is gasted, you guys.
3: That's funny. Our flabber is also gasted.
4: Yes,
3: up
4: yes.
3: Here.
2: It's been like a month now, and no one seems to care. It seems like it's a very important issue that needs to be resolved immediately. And, I mean, I do million-dollar deals on this cell phone, and I don't need it cutting out every couple of...
4: Oh. Oh, no. I think we lost him again. Oh, he was on a rage.
3: I feel like this is very pointed.
4: Rockefeller, are you back?
2: Well hello. Oh, did it cut out again?
3: Yes, it did.
4: I'm sorry.
2: Oh, okay. Well, before it cuts out again, I'll just tell your listeners exactly where to find the treasure. You must go 12 paces to...
4: Okay. Oh, man. It was $1 billion, Heather.
2: From there, you must fire the flaming bow and arrow at the pile of oily rags. And...
4: Okay.
3: We lost him.
4: I think we lost him again.
2: If the songbird sings the Vanessa Carlton song and the crow crows, then you must place the amulet in One-Eyed Willie's chest.
3: Okay.
2: I need you to.
4: Oh, well. We're never going to get it.
3: No one's going to get this $1 billion.
4: It's cutting out too much.
2: Gosh darn it. Did it cut out again?
3: It did.
4: Yeah, it did, Rockefeller.
2: Pardon my language, but I feel like no one gives a hoot.
4: Okay. It sounds like your cell providers, whoever's in charge of making sure that that's up and running correctly, perhaps doesn't.
3: Yep.
2: Your listeners are missing out on crucial information because the signal keeps dropping.
4: Yeah.
2: I feel like this is an important issue that must be resolved immediately.
3: Yes.
2: And no one gives a flying...
4: Okay, well, it's probably a good thing that dropped out right there. That's probably a good thing.
2: Excuse the crass language.
4: Yes, you guys
2: probably don't understand how frustrating this is.
3: Actually, we do. We know exactly how frustrating it is.
2: Well, I must be going now. I have an appointment this afternoon to get my nails done with Jared McCain. You know what? I have an idea.
4: Okay, what's that?
2: I will leave an outgoing message on my cell phone with the clues to find the treasure. Your listeners can call it.
4: Okay.
3: Okay, what's the number?
2: 405-299-86.
4: Okay. All right, well.
3: We lost him.
4: Well, I think we lost him again. We didn't. Okay, he's gone. The signal must have completely cut out.
3: Well, that's frustrating, but we get it.
4: We get it.
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1: Today is a weather-warned day, especially in northern Oklahoma, where strong tornadoes are possible. Today will be partly cloudy with evening storms that will be strong to severe, with all hazards being possible. Highs will be around 90. Tonight, partly cloudy with some lingering storms and lows in the mid-70s. Tomorrow will be partly cloudy with isolated evening storms and highs around 93. This weekend, we'll lose the clouds, rain chances, and heat up into the upper 90s by Sunday. With your first warning forecast, I'm meteorologist Connor Baldwin.
2: For the first time
3: since the day he left,
2: since the day he retired from the Joey and Heather Morning Show, the return of the Sausage King of Chicago, Abe Froman, is on with us this morning. Good morning, Abe.
4: Good morning. Good morning. It's so nice to hear y'all's voices.
2: I mean,
3: you could have been listening this whole time. Just saying.
4: I'm listening.
3: It's nice for us to hear your voice.
2: Right.
3: Can I just say, to start out with, that Abe, in my mind, has become the poster child for F around and find out, because that was the last thing he said to us on the day he left, and now it's been like 3 years, and we're finally talking to you.
4: Well, it's about time.
3: Yeah.
2: Agreed.
3: How long has it been?
4: It's been too long. It's been like, what you said, 3-4 years maybe?
3: Yeah.
4: I haven't said one word to you guys.
3: Since that fateful Friday.
4: It's all a blur to me. It's all a blur.
3: The final Friday, as I like to refer to it.
2: So when I texted you to see if you wanted to be on the show to celebrate our 25-year anniversary, we had texted previously, but then like those were like the blue eye messages, and then it went, when I sent you a message, it went to green, and you didn't reply. So I sent another one the next day, and it was green also. I'm like, I wonder if he got a new number.
3: Or what if he went galaxy?
2: Ooh. Well,
4: no, I did get a new number, and Nugget messaged me on social media, and I felt bad thinking that you guys may have thought I was ignoring you, and I was not.
2: Well, I figured it was one or the other. Either you had a new number or I was getting ignored.
3: Abe
2: and so
3: would never ignore you, except for the one time you begged him to come back and keep his job.
2: Well, you know, at the end of the day, like, I understand, you know. Like,
3: I know.
2: Like, nobody's getting rich doing radio, so I totally get it. Speaking of, Abe, catch us up. Like, what are you up to now? What do you do now?
4: I work IT for Loves. I do like just computer support for all the Loves across the nation. So if anything goes wrong, you can blame me.
2: Well, you know what I miss is the computer support you used to give old man Joey.
3: Yeah, when he used to teach him how to use social media. And he's lost without you.
2: Yeah. Well, you're probably really, really good at that.
4: Yeah, I dabble, you know, I dabble. Hey, you can call me any week, and I'll help you out.
3: You're so, not just doing IT, but you're also putting masks on cats, I see.
4: Oh, yeah. One of my coworkers got a 3D printer, and he's 3D printing all sorts of crazy things, and he made me a Batman mask for my cat.
5: That was the most Abe thing.
2: Yeah.
4: That was my first request. Of many.
3: I was a little disappointed that you called it Batman and not Catman, but it was still really good.
4: Catman's another person, Heather, please.
3: Oh, okay, good.
2: Let's not.
3: Don't get it
2: twisted. Confuse the lore, okay?
3: I can't tell you without your presence how confused I am trying to watch Night of the Seven Kingdoms and House of the Dragon. I don't know what's going on. I need you here for backstory, for context.
4: I heard you guys talking about it the other day, and I was going to call in. I was going to call in because you all need me for this.
3: We do.
2: Yeah, we do.
4: I was born for this.
2: Yes.
3: You're our king of the north.
2: You are, for sure.
4: Do you know how many Aegons there are? I do.
3: If ever there was a tagline. Now you have two. F around and find out.
2: Right.
3: And you know how many
2: Aegons there are. You know, yeah, because I do. Well, Abe, can you believe it's been 25 years?
4: I cannot. Congratulations, guys. Really, truly.
3: I was talking to somebody the other day, one of the promotions guys, and he didn't really believe me that I had met Ryan Gosling. So I was going back through the Joey and Heather Morning Show page, and I couldn't find it on the videos link. So I was just scrolling and scrolling and scrolling.
2: You know, yeah, because I do. Well, Abe, can you believe it's been 25 years?
4: I cannot. Congratulations, guys. Really, truly.
3: I was talking to somebody the other day, one of the promotions guys, and he didn't really believe me that I had met Ryan Gosling. So I was going back through the Joey and Heather Morning Show page, and I couldn't find it on the videos link. So I was just scrolling and scrolling and scrolling. And, like, you had been on with us so much longer than I remembered, you know. Like, you were such a huge part of the show for years and years and years. Like, we really miss you.
4: I miss you guys, too. And how could... You gave Ryan Gosling a piece of candy, and he thanked you for it.
3: He did. Yeah. Not only did he thank me, remember, he said he loved me.
2: He said he loved you for it. Yeah.
4: That's right. That's right.
3: Yeah.
2: That's another thing.
5: He thinks about her.
2: I'm sure.
3: I'm sure he does.
4: Poor Ava Mendez.
2: I bet she hates it.
3: Oh, she eats her up. Yeah, he barely got through that monologue Saturday night. I know he was just thinking and wondering if I was watching.
2: Sure. The Oklahoman that got away.
5: He still has the wrapper from the Hi Chew in his hand, and he messes with it in his pocket.
3: It's like his good luck charm.
2: Well, Abe, it's great to talk to you today, buddy. So let's get together sometime and have a beer.
4: Let's do it. Let's do it. And there are 5 Aegons, by the way.
3: Okay.
4: Technically 6 if you count the last one.
3: Oh, good. I wasn't going to get any sleep tonight. Thank you for that.
2: Yes.
3: Hey, if you ever want to come up and just pop in and do the show or come hang out for a couple of hours, I mean, we're still not going to be able to pay you very much, but you're welcome to come anytime that you'd like.
2: Let me tell you something. Our breakfast game has been really weak since you left.
3: Yeah, but Joey's wallet is much lighter.
2: It's a lot lighter. Yeah.
4: So what you're telling me is next time y'all want me to come in to bring Chick-fil-A on my way in.
2: Oh, well, or just come in and then you can leave again and get it.
3: That's terrible. No.
2: I'll give you my check card.
3: You can sit in my chair and I'll go get Chick-fil-A. I may or may not return.
2: Well, Abe, great talking to you this morning, buddy.
4: Hey, it was great talking to y'all. I miss you guys every day. People ask me, do you miss the radio? And I say, every day.
3: Oh,
2: well, we miss you.
3: We
2: too.
3: Do miss you so much, yeah. And it's been great talking to you. So don't be a stranger. Come hang out.
4: Hey, you got it.
2: Abe Froman, the Sausage King of Chicago. We'll see you, Abe.
4: Bye.
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0: 625 First Warning Weather.
1: Today is a weather-warned day, especially in northern Oklahoma, where strong tornadoes are possible. Today will be partly cloudy with evening storms that will be strong to severe, with all hazards being possible. Highs will be around 90. Tonight, partly cloudy with some lingering storms and lows in the mid-70s. Tomorrow will be partly cloudy with isolated evening storms and highs around 93. This weekend, we'll lose the clouds, rain chances, and heat up into the upper 90s by Sunday. With your first warning forecast, I'm meteorologist Connor Baldwin.
2: Well, I was gone last week. I went on vacation.
3: Spring break.
2: Spring break vacation. Very smart idea to go travel.
4: On spring break?
2: On spring break to one of the biggest vacation spots in the world.
3: Was it noticeably busier?
2: Oh, yeah. It was crazy. We went to Orlando. So we woke up Monday to drive to Dallas because it was nearly $1,000 cheaper to fly out of Dallas.
4: Than Oklahoma City.
2: Than Will Rogers Airport, yeah.
3: Isn't that so weird? Sometimes it is and sometimes it isn't. But when it is, it certainly can be.
2: So go ahead, Joey.
4: No, I mean, good thing you shopped that.
2: Mm-hmm. Well, Dylan did all the work on that. So we woke up Monday to a cancellation email from Frontier Airlines.
3: That your flight had been canceled?
2: Our flight, on the day that we were supposed to leave, our flight had been canceled.
3: Had you gone to Dallas the night before?
2: No, we were going to drive because our flight was supposed to be around like 2 or 3. So we were going to wake up Monday and get up and drive.
3: Yeah. Ugh.
4: Gross.
2: I know. So immediate panic. We jump on and like everybody else that's flight was canceled is already buying up every flight possible.
3: And so you guys have reservations, right? Like to be there.
2: Yeah, we have reservations that start Monday, like Monday night.
4: Right.
2: So we're seeing them just disappear. You're in the queue. You're buying the tickets. You're putting your number in. Boom, gone.
3: Oh.
2: Just one by one. They're charging out the ying, too. People are just buying them no matter what. So we're like, okay, well, we finally find a flight. So she calls the resort. The resort's like, yeah, you're cool. This is Universal. Like, we spoke to Universal. They're like, yeah, it's cool. We'll move everything back. Just line up whatever flight it is. Tell us, like, get a flight bought right now. So we managed to buy one for Tuesday.
3: Oh.
2: So we buy the flight for Tuesday. They move everything back. Universal's great. They move everything back a day. It's like, okay, that's fine. Let's just go to Dallas and enjoy at least the first day of vacation.
3: What'd you guys do down there?
2: Went to the Netflix house.
3: I didn't even know that was a thing. I saw you posted that.
2: It's in the Galleria. They have a Squid Games, like, walkthrough thing, and then also a Stranger Things walkthrough.
4: Mm.
3: Huh. Was it cool?
2: Yeah, I don't, it's fine, but they're going to need to change some things because it's going to get old. You go to do it once and you're like, okay, that's.
3: We did that.
4: You've done it.
2: It's a walkthrough. It's not like an escape room. I don't know what the Squid Games one is. We did Stranger Things, but you're not like doing anything. They say it's immersive, but you're just like listening to a storyline.
3: Yeah.
2: As you walk through this kind of light show.
3: Was it expensive?
2: Yeah.
3: Yeah.
2: For the three of us, I think it was like $140.
4: Yeah, that sounds right.
3: That's a lot.
4: About everything in Dallas.
2: But I mean, we wanted to check it out, so we did.
3: Yeah.
2: We did that, and then we went to In-N-Out Burger, of course, and then went to, it's not Cidercade, but it's the other one. Free Play. One of those arcades.
4: Yeah.
2: So that was a lot of fun. And then we got up Tuesday, got on our flight, and headed out to Epic in Orlando. So that was a lot of fun. We traveled that day, so we didn't get on into the park till Wednesday.
4: Okay.
2: And Epic's got... So Wednesday we got up and went to the park, and it's got five different worlds. It's got How to Train Your Dragon, Harry Potter, Mario World, Dark Universe, which is monsters, Universal Monsters, which
4: okay.
2: I loved, and then Celestial World.
3: So that's five whole new little theme parks, like...
2: In one park.
3: LA can't keep up with that, right? Because they just have Mario World. They don't have any of that other stuff.
2: Yeah. And they have like a small Harry Potter world.
3: Yeah. But not like anything. But like maybe Orlando's.
2: What LA's is like maybe five, six rides.
3: Yeah.
2: But the studio tour is what makes LA best.
3: That's true.
2: Not best, but fun.
3: It is fun.
2: But we had express passes, so we blew through Epic in one day.
4: That's like, cool, though, right? To do the whole park in one day.
2: Got it all done. I loved some of the rides in the new park, like the monster stuff was really cool. a lot of fun. And then Thursday, we went to Islands of Adventure and Universal Express passes.
3: What's Islands of Adventure? Oh, yeah, that's just the other Universal.
2: Yeah,
3: park.
2: That's the one right next to,
3: I gotcha.
2: To Universal. And then, so we did a Greatest Hits the next day, and that's pretty much it. We headed home.
3: How tired were you after four straight theme park days?
2: I mean, pretty exhausted, yeah.
3: Were your dogs barking?
2: My dogs were barking. Then also on Saturday, we got up and did Volcano Bay.
3: Oh, how is that? Is it fun?
2: Yeah, it's fun.
4: What is Volcano Bay?
2: It's their water park.
4: Okay.
3: You mentioned that it was kind of chilly. Was it cold? Was the water cold?
2: No, we just picked the hottest day to do that.
3: That's smart.
2: Volcano Bay. Yeah, and that was pretty much it. Pretty chill.
4: That's nothing it?
2: Exciting. Nothing exciting.
4: That's all that happened on the trip?
2: How was your weekend?
3: And then...
2: I think we need to probably take a break, and then we can do the and then.
3: You left out the biggest part of the whole thing.
4: You did.
2: Nothing big happened.
4: But we need to take a break first.
2: Let's take a break.
4: Okay.
3: You don't want to miss this.
4: You do not.
0: Joey and Heather in the morning.
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3: weather. Not forget that. Let's get to the news.
4: Stop yelling at me.
3: What else happened on vacation, Nugget?
4: Nug.
3: The text line is blowing up. People want to know.
2: Okay, well, we went and we decided, we went to Epic to do some of the, our favorite rides there. Then we took the bus over to Universal Studios, and we went about 5 or 6 years ago. We took Harvey, and we all took photos in front of the big globe.
4: Yeah, the famous globe.
2: So we went and we actually redid a photo of Harvey, which I could show you guys, like before when we first went, and then now,
4: like the side by side.
3: Oh my gosh, what a difference! A little boy and now a total teenager, and he smiled. That's nice to have a teenager that
4: smiles.
3: Smile
4: in photographs. Yep. Oh, look at that!
3: And look, Joey's not flipping off the camera.
4: He's not.
2: hair forever unwashed. I don't know. We wash his hair. Doesn't ever look like his watch.
3: No,
2: anyway,
3: it doesn't matter.
2: And then we had a family photo that we did. So we took the family photo, and I asked Harvey, hey, do you mind taking a photo of just Dylan and I? And we have Dylan on the line.
3: Good morning.
4: Good morning, Dylan.
25: Good morning.
3: Are you tired today, too?
25: I am not as tired as Nugget, thankfully, because, you know, he gets up way too early.
3: Yeah.
4: Yeah,
3: you guys
4: sure.
3: are both still troopers tired, yeah. for working today.
4: Absolutely.
3: All right.
25: Well,
3: so,
25: you know, originally the plan, we were supposed to be back Saturday. So, you know.
4: Right.
3: Oh, yeah.
4: Yeah.
3: Okay.
4: Yeah.
3: So now you guys are what? You're standing in front of the globe. You're taking a picture. And what happens?
25: We're standing in front of the globe. And I was like, why is he asking Harvey to take a picture? Because Harvey, like, you know, he's a teenager. He doesn't want to do this. Leave him alone. So we take a picture or a couple pictures. And then Josh, like, drops down. I'm like, what are you doing? Get up.
3: And he likes to tie his shoe.
25: Yeah. That's what I thought he was doing. I actually thought he was pranking me, like, Jim from The Office, because I just assumed.
2: That would just be mean, though. I wouldn't do that. That would be mean after 9 years.
25: I know, but, like, we've never talked. Like, when
3: you guys are getting ahead of yourselves.
25: I know. I'm sorry. Okay, anyway. So he bends down, and then he starts fumbling his pocket. And I was like, shut up. Get up. Like, stop. This is ridiculous. I cussed at him.
2: She said, shut up.
25: I know I cussed at him. And he asked me, I'm going to cry. He asked me to marry him and asked me, if I would make him the luckiest woman in the world.
4: Yeah.
3: But wait, did you say yes?
25: I cussed at him and then said yes.
3: Okay, I love that the first thing he said was, shut up.
4: Shut up.

0: wasn't in my pocket. It was in the bag, which we were all using together. It was at the bottom of the bag. I buried it underneath like waters and stuff. Because some of the rides, you can't take bags. You gotta, there's no lockers.
1: You gotta stick them in those shifty looking cubbies.
0: So I was an absolute maniac. I was irritable. Like, you want a water? Let me get the water.
2: I got the bag.
1: You were probably so glad to get the ring just so he'd stop being such a maniac.
3: I know. I had no clue. He's skipping my favorite part, or what would have been my favorite part, is that at Epic, in the Monsterland, you can have your face painted as a monster.
2: Okay.
1: Okay.
3: And we were standing there talking about it, and we're like, come on, you got to do it. Get the Wolfman or get something. And he's like, oh, I don't know. It's kind of expensive. And it was like $45, and it was going to take, you know, 45 minutes or something, and like, you know, we'd already done everything, but we're trying to get to stuff again. And so we're sitting there, and we both like look at each other like, oh my god, you should have done it, because in every engagement photo you'd be a werewolf.
1: Oh, that would be so funny.
0: And how on brand is it for me to get engaged
2: while you're in
0: a werewolf makeup?
1: That checks out.
2: That checks all the boxes. Yeah.
1: Well, congratulations. I'm so excited for both of you.
2: Yeah, this is amazing.
1: I want to be the flower girl, and Joey can be the ring bearer.
2: Absolutely.
3: Okay. This sounds like a plan. We'll start working on that immediately.
1: Have you guys talked about any of it? I know I don't want to get ahead of myself, but are you guys going to do like a big wedding? You think you'll just go somewhere? Like, do you have plans yet?
3: No, we don't have plans yet. We've both done this before, so who knows?
2: Right. I feel the same way.
0: Some more than others.
3: Yeah, some more than others. Thank you. At least this time it's for the right reason.
2: Well, this is amazing. This is great.
1: When we got that text message, I was like, look at Nug.
2: Yeah. And he kept it a secret.
3: He's a grown up.
1: Yeah.
2: He kept it a secret from us.
0: I didn't tell anybody.
2: Yeah.
1: Shy Tony.
0: Tell Shy Tony.
1: He wouldn't tell us all.
0: I didn't tell anybody. The only people that I told were Dylan's dad, Dylan's brother, because I asked their permission, and Harvey, of course, because he was part of it, and he's part of the relationship. He's part of the family. And then my best friend, Jeff, and a couple coworkers at UPS. My neighbor, Beverly.
1: Oh, okay. Now I'm like all offended. Right. I was trying not to be offended.
0: I met at the gym. There was this one guy at the grocery store. I ran into him and I was like, hey, I'm getting married.
1: Screw you!
4: Joey and Heather.
5: You should be kissed and often, and by someone who knows how.
4: Kiss.

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2: Life bombs dropping on the show this morning.
3: I know. We got a bunch of text messages. Jennifer says, congrats to Nug and Delin. Jolene says, congratulations, Nugget. Another one says, yay, congrats. I never thought it would happen. LOL.
0: Is that one of Delin's friends?
3: I don't know. I don't have her name. Here's another one that says, I knew it. So sweet. Congratulations, Nug and Delin. Another says, Pit Stop Cafe and Rescue Dog Hot Sauce will cater the wedding.
2: Okay. Yeah, nice. Thank you. Plug.
3: Yeah. Very sneaky.
2: Nug, I do want to mention something, though.
3: Oh, yeah. No.
0: What's that? You're a marriage master.
2: Yes, I'm a guru. I read one time in a very well bound book that you only get married once.
0: One time.
2: Eh. Marriage is for life.
0: Can you do twice?
3: Can do it twice.
2: Till death do us part.
0: That's it.
2: Death.
0: That's the only way you can part.
3: Well, lawyers can also part you. Yeah. Lawyers can part you too. It's not just death.
2: But
3: death
2: that's not
3: is
2: what the book
3: option.
2: Said.
3: I don't know what book it was.
2: Very well bound. Mm. Yeah, it's going to be so good.
0: It's going to be good?
2: Maybe you want to talk double wedding? Do you want to talk?
0: Oh, you and I double wedding. Sure.
2: I know another guy that's engaged.
0: I have a question for you guys. Well, more so for Heather, because she's been married for
2: 1,400 years?
3: 16 years.
2: 16 years.
0: Do all the problems that you have before you get married, do they go away once you're married?
3: You know what? All of those problems disappear, and then it's almost like being married makes no new problems ever happen.
2: It. So
0: wow.
2: Good.
0: This sounds perfect.
3: It's perfect. Anything that annoys you, all of that stuff, gone.
0: Gone. Goes away.
2: It evaporates.
3: Poof, it's gone.
0: So they change, you change, you're perfect together.
3: Yeah, you don't mind if somebody eats cereal on the couch next to you. After you say I do, you love it. You love the sound of them nourishing their body.
0: You don't ever hear any other breathing or sighing.
3: No,
0: or anything.
3: No. Snoring is just a reminder that they're alive.
2: That's true. Fixes everything.
0: And you're not smothering them with a pillow.
3: No, you would never. You would never think about it until you knew for sure that there was life insurance. But even then, that's just like so you know.
2: Well, you get caught.
3: I actually did ask Brooks yesterday, do you have life insurance? And we should probably get some.
2: We probably should look into that.
3: Cynthia said, I knew it. So sweet. Congratulations to Nug. Another one says, did Nug get married? No, he got engaged. And then Paul said, hey, Nug, I went to Universal a couple of months ago for the same length of time and spent over $1,400 on tickets with only one day express pass. Haggard's motorcycle ride and the double roller coaster were the best. Congrats again. Those are really fun. Yeah, how broke are you?
0: Very, very broke. And then the fact that I took a week off from my other job, so I won't get paid from them this Friday.
2: Right.
0: My only check is coming next Tuesday, whatever that is. I'm like, dude, I got to stretch this money out.
3: Yeah.
0: I came back with nothing.
2: Right.
3: UPS kind of screws you because they're like the week before you go on, not the week of vacation, but the week before vacation, they're like, oh, here's your money for the week that you're going to be gone.
2: Your vacation money.
3: So you're like double paid 1 week, but then you live that whole week. Then the next week you go on vacation, but then there's no paycheck.
2: Yep. Yeah.
0: Yeah.
2: That's why in my world, there is no vacation.
3: Yeah,
2: I've heard you guys talk about that. But so, hey, I do have a question, though, about the flight.
0: Yeah.
2: So do they reimburse you or how does that work?
0: They're going to reimburse us, yeah.
2: But you had to go out of pocket to buy that other flight.
0: Oh, yeah. And it was significantly more expensive.
3: Oh, that sucks.
0: So I think we lost I don't want to say, but it was quite a bit more.
2: So they don't. Yeah, so they're not going to reimburse you for what you had to pay to get a flight. They're just going to reimburse you for what you.
0: Yep. for the two and from.
2: That doesn't seem fair.
3: No, but what are you going to do? Right. You've got all these reservations.
2: Yeah.
3: You bought tickets to the theme parks. You got to go.
2: Man, that just...
0: I mean, luckily Universal was like, oh, no problem. We'll fix everything. And they changed the hotel. They changed the tickets to the park.
3: Did you stay at a Universal property?
0: Mm-hmm.
3: Which one?
0: Dockside, I think. Endless Summer.
3: Did you like it?
0: Mm-hmm. It's kind of like the more family... And when I say the more family one, I mean the cheaper one.
3: Okay, that makes sense.
0: It's like the Carnival Cruise
3: but they're all
0: hotel
3: nice.
0: Rooms in Orlando.
2: We've all been there, right? Mm-hmm. Yeah. Oh, man.
3: Well, welcome back. That's exciting. Another one here says, it's about time, though, Nug. But anyway, very sweet.
0: What, 9 years? 9 years is the perfect amount of
3: time.
0: Dude,
3: 9 years in your 40s? Why
2: that's
3: not?
2: How you know. That's how you know.
0: You die in a second.
2: That's how you know.
3: So we have a joke on the show. I'm going to pull the curtain back a little bit. I don't know if I should, but as a joke, we all of us, all the time, even me who's married and Joey's been married and you know what I mean? All of us, all the time. If one of us are complaining about the other ones, if we're complaining about our spouses or something.
2: I don't do that.
3: The other one will go like, oh, I can't wait to get married. It's going to be so great.
2: It's going to be so good.
3: Can't wait to get married. But now you really are going to be married.
0: Yeah. Yes.
3: But we still got to say it because I still say it too.
2: Hang on. I have one last question. Is it going to be a long engagement like Kim and I have done? We're coming up on 2 years, by the way.
0: This is the only thing that we've talked about that I think I agree with. She doesn't want to have more than one anniversary, which means we would get married on March 11th.
2: So she doesn't want to change the date.
0: She doesn't want to have more than one anniversary. We have an anniversary when we first started dating. So she wants to get married on that day.
3: Right, well, I feel like that if you get married, the anniversary of your dating goes away. Because now you're just married.
2: I agree.
3: You think?
2: I agree with that. You don't need two anniversary dates.
3: So you just could pick one. But if you kept it on the same day, then that'd be cool. And it's
2: springtime.
3: But
2: then that would mean another year.
0: That's a whole year.
2: Yeah.
0: Yeah.
2: March 11th.
3: Most people do make it about a year out. Depending, I mean, like, you think it'll be a big shindig?
0: No. I think we're both aiming, like, middle.
3: Yeah.
0: Like close, like the guy from the gym will come.
2: All the people
0: my
2: you told.
0: My neighbor will come.
2: Was it Betty?
0: We may not name? Have a table for you guys, no. But you're welcome to swing by with a gift or something.
3: How appropriate would it be if I hid in the bushes and watched?
0: After all this time.
3: All this time.
2: How the tables have turned.
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5: Right now, traffic in southwest Oklahoma City. Heavy traffic at I-44 northbound between Airport Road, exit 116, and I-40, exit 120. Please make sure you buckle up and drive safe. That's right now traffic, and I'm Tyler Adams.
6: Kim comes to me the other day, and she was like, I can't get my email to work. Because, I mean, I guess she's pretty tech savvy, but I would say I'm probably more of the fixer when it comes to stuff like that.
4: Yeah.
6: And so I looked at it, and I suggested, like, because she was trying to get on her phone, right? And it would not load. It wouldn't let her in. And so I said, why don't you go to my computer and try to log in, you know, using my computer, mm-hmm. not your phone. And so she goes in there and she's trying to get logged in. She finally gets logged in. It turns out that it's a memory issue. And I am not lying to you. When I looked at the screen and it says Kim has 252,732 emails in her inbox.
4: What?
6: Can you believe that? That's why it ran out of memory, because there was over 200,000 emails.
4: How does that happen?
6: I have no idea. And I said to her, I said, Kim, do you not like delete your emails as you get them? And she's like, no. And so I was like, well, you got to free up some space somehow. So she's trying to figure out like what she should delete and what not she shouldn't delete. And so she found some stuff that was like some spam stuff. So she got rid of that. But like, we're talking 200,000 emails. Like, how are you going to navigate that? Luckily, I think she uses MSN. There's a way to just delete all the emails from one sender at mm-hmm. once. And it was funny because like she'd hit delete. And the, say processing, and the line would be at zero, and literally it would take it like 30 seconds to delete all of those emails.
4: Oh, wow. That gives me so much anxiety.
7: Yeah, just throw the phone. Throw the phone off a building.
6: So then she goes, but there's, I know I have emails in here I want to keep, so I don't want to delete them. And so she goes, like this one. There were pictures from Gray's second birthday party in the email. Think about that. Yeah. She's 17 years old.
4: That's crazy. Has Kim not been seeing the emails, or does she see them, but she just doesn't delete all of the junk out?
6: I think she only looks if she knows she's going to get something important. And so she'll find that email. And then if she needs to reply or do whatever, as, you know, we do with emails, you know, she'll do that. But she's not deleting everything, like all the crap every day.
4: Gosh, she's missed so many good sales.
6: Well, true. I'm sure of that. Yeah. I believe that for sure. But I was just like, how are we a couple? Like, I can't.
4: Yeah.
6: Yeah.
4: Which I hate to add this part into it, but I'm going to. There's only one other person in the whole world that I know that does that. And you've been married to both of them.
6: Oh, yes, that's a good point.
7: Yeah,
6: she doesn't.
7: What was that one time she had 9,000 emails?
4: I mean, but that's not 250,000.
6: That's not 252,000.
4: But yeah, at any given moment, if you look at her phone, she'll have thousands of emails.
7: I think one time it was either me or you looked at her phone, and it was 9,000 emails.
6: Wow.
7: Sitting in her inbox.
6: Yeah. So I thought this morning that it would be fun if we talk about things that our significant other does that we just cannot believe.
4: Yes, unbelievable.
6: Unbelievable. Can't relate to it.
4: Nope.
6: No
4: Can't
6: way
4: imagine.
6: It would exist. My email got over 200 over the weekend, and I almost had a panic attack.
4: Yeah.
6: Like, I sat there for 10 minutes straight and went through with the whole thing and got it all the way to zero.
4: I'm not exaggerating when I say I probably go through my email 20 times a day.
7: Yeah, me too.
4: And just delete, delete, delete, delete, delete.
6: So many sales.
4: All the time.
6: So many sales.
4: I've done really good at unsubscribing from a lot of stuff, but like, I'll check it all the time. And like, sometimes you check it and you'll have like 10 or 15 that have come in.
6: Yeah.
4: You can just blow them out.
6: You got to blow them out. So anyway, her email is fixed, but I'm like, Kim, you have to take the time to download those pictures or whatever it is onto something else. Do it on my computer. I have a terabyte of storage on my home computer. Like, do it there and just, you know, you can delete that stuff.
4: Okay, so let's walk it back and not say what does your significant other do that drives you crazy so much as like, are you doing this? Is this a real thing? Because our text line has blown up. Erica says, I have 202 unread text messages right now. Text messages.
7: What if they're urgent?
4: Christina said, I understand, Kim, 100%. I'm in the same exact boat, and it actually stresses me out, too. And Christina has 108,187 emails on her phone. She sent a screenshot.
6: That's impressive. That's next level.
4: Valerie says, you can't navigate 200,000 emails. Tell Kim to start a new email and refer back to her old one.
6: I mean, you know, but if she has stuff like second birthday party pictures on there, yeah, right? You have to like try to find that stuff.
4: I would just sit down for 20 minutes at a pop and just delete, delete, delete, delete, delete, delete.
6: Well, you know, certain senders, you can just delete all of them.
4: Yeah.
6: Right? So I think that would be the way to go about it.
4: Holly has 450 unread text messages.
6: Texts are usually something that's, you know, pertinent for right now.
7: There are times that I'll be in a group. And I'll look down at my phone and there's like 30 texts in that group.
4: Yeah.
7: And I'll eventually go through and just like real quick read them.
6: So when I'm waiting tables or bartending at Hefner Grill, like we don't have access to our phone. And that could be 6, 7 hours, sometimes 8 that I haven't even looked at my phone. And so I'll get out of there and I'll get in the car. I'll start the car and I'll look at my phone and it'll say like 25 messages. And I'm just like, oh my gosh, I have to go through these.
4: Yeah. I kind of like it, though. It's kind of like Christmassy. You're
6: really?
4: Like, ooh, who are we corresponding
6: Sometimes
4: with?
6: Sometimes it's a lot.
4: Yeah, it can be a lot.
6: Because I'm like with Nug, some of it's group. I'm in a group.
7: Yeah. I like to read it all in bulk, too. So it's like, you know, you're watching a season all at once.
4: Oh.
7: You get to go read through the text all at once.
4: Tessa, not you, too. Tessa has 365 unread text messages.
6: Oh, my gosh. I couldn't do that.
4: 470 unread emails. And 139 missed calls or messages.
6: Well, calls.
4: I get so much spam.
6: But all right, let's take a break. And we're taking your text messages, 405-591-9899.
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1: Today is a weather-warned day, especially in northern Oklahoma, where strong tornadoes are possible. Today will be partly cloudy with evening storms that will be strong to severe, with all hazards being possible. Highs will be around 90. Tonight, partly cloudy with some lingering storms and lows in the mid-70s. Tomorrow will be partly cloudy with isolated evening storms and highs around 93. This weekend, we'll lose the clouds, rain chances, and heat up into the upper 90s by Sunday. With your first warning forecast, I'm meteorologist Connor Baldwin.
2: All right, we got a picture from your ex who has 720 emails.
3: Okay. 720
2: emails. Yeah, but that's not two. What did Kim have? 250,000?
4: 252,732 emails. Some of which are from 15 years ago.
2: You have a type. We got so many text messages.
4: They have a type.
2: No. Either way, there is a type involved. Somebody's being typecast. Let's see here. We got a text message that said, OMG, if I have over two emails, it makes me twitch. I can't imagine over 200,000. That is insane. Oh my gosh. At a red dot on any of my apps on my phone makes me twitch.
3: Same. I got to go clear it. Even if it's like an update for an app, I got to go clear it.
4: I got to do my updates.
2: Yeah. I have no unread emails. I mean, I'm also sitting in front of it right now.
3: The only thing that is passable for me is social media DMs. I can let those go for a couple days before I get on there and check them.
2: Same. And you know what? For whatever reason, like, I'm so on top of my email, but I can let that go. Like, I don't always even, especially Facebook ones. I don't even ever want to mess with that. Instagram is different because I know they're probably from you, and that's funny.
3: Yeah. Of course. And tasteful.
4: I may check those literally once a week. And sometimes, like, I'll feel bad because some people are trying to reach out to me, like, for DJ gigs, and it's like a week later that I'm replying.
2: Oh, yeah.
4: So I hate that. I need to be more diligent about that.
2: Austin in OKC, he sent a screenshot here. Oh my gosh.
4: What's
2: Austin
4: he got?
2: Austin has 202,251 emails.
3: Wow. That's too many apps on that screen also, Austin. You gotta find some folders.
4: Find some folders. You heard of widgets?
3: Yeah, you guys ever see somebody's screen up here on their desktop? It's just all...
4: It drives me nuts.
3: It's no files, nothing. No. Nothing's organized.
2: Too
3: it's
2: many.
3: Just, everything's on the desktop. You just want to, like, smash the computer.
4: Yeah, rage.
2: Oh my gosh, we got another screenshot. It just says guilty. But on the picture... 684 text messages, 2,633 emails.
4: What? I don't see how you can, like, okay, emails are easier to ignore than texts. Texts? Texts.
2: Yeah.
4: Am I adding an extra S?
3: Texts.
4: Ooh. What is that when a word becomes a sound?
2: It's a stroke.
4: It's got a name.
2: You're having a stroke.
3: Mm-hmm. What do you smell?
2: All right, one more real fast. It's a serious problem. I can't do it with text messages, though. Emails only. And this person has 103,751 emails.
4: Wow.
2: We got a bunch more texts.
4: Okay, well, let's take a break, and we'll come back. This is eye-opening.
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1: Brachiosaurus!
2: Right now, traffic in southwest Oklahoma City. Heavy traffic at I-44 northbound between Airport Road exit 116 and I-40 exit 120. Please make sure you buckle up and drive safe. That's right now traffic, and I'm Tyler Adams.

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1: Today is a weather-worn day, especially in northern Oklahoma, where strong tornadoes are possible. Today will be partly cloudy with evening storms that will be strong to severe, with all hazards being possible. Highs will be around 90. Tonight, partly cloudy with some lingering storms and lows in the mid-70s. Tomorrow will be partly cloudy with isolated evening storms and highs around 93. This weekend, we'll lose the clouds, rain chances, and heat up into the upper 90s by Sunday. With your first warning forecast, I'm meteorologist Connor Baldwin.
2: Do we want to do more texts, or are we moving on to Harry?
3: No, let's do it. Okay. I want to talk about, I mean, we have so many.
2: I know, it was flooding in.
3: All y'all just stressing me out. It's crazy.
2: It is crazy.
3: We got a text from somebody. Oh, I was going to say, if you don't show a screenshot, it's not real. But they did send a screenshot. It says that they have, hold on just a second. Holy cow. No way.
2: Are you looking at the screenshot?
3: Yeah. 642,900 unread emails.
2: Oh my gosh.
4: Wow.
3: How can that be? You're missing so many sales.
2: Yeah. It's all about the sales for Heather.
3: What about all the Black Friday stuff? You're missing so much stuff.
2: I had to unsubscribe from all of that.
3: Yeah.
2: Because, you know, one thing I have, I subscribe to all of like Ticketmaster, all the different concert venues around here. And just those alone are like probably 70 a week, just getting the stuff from them.
3: Yeah, it's a lot.
2: Yeah.
3: If you're sending out an email every day, I mean, it adds up fast, but $642,000. Do you know nothing impressive. Makes Brooks more mad? Nothing than when I use his email address to get a code for like 20% off or something. Oh, he gets hot. He gets so mad.
2: How does that work? Because you don't have access to his email, so how can you get the code?
3: I have to text him and say, Free People is sending you a code. Will you send it to me? And he just not.
2: I bet not.
3: I don't.
2: Then
3: do
2: he's
3: really
2: going to get all the Free People emails from then on out.
3: Yeah. Yeah. All you got to do is go and unsubscribe. It's not that big a deal.
2: It's a pain in the butt.
3: He's overreacting. Okay, let's see here. I have over 10,000 unread emails. Becky says, Joey, it's onomatopoeia. What does that mean? It's in a rap song.
2: That's what when a word becomes a sound.
3: Oh,
2: and
3: yeah.
2: Starts, okay. And it starts to not
3: It's in a Childish Gambino song, and I can't. Onomatopoeia. Gosh, dang it. Okay, so let's see here. We got another text that said, I love you guys and the topics you talk about on the show, but today it's giving me anxiety. Yeah. It's giving me anxiety, too. I might go home and clean the house.
2: Uh-oh.
3: Here's one that said, I'm so confused. Are you reading these texts, then marking them unread? No, I think they're just text messages that are coming in that people aren't looking at.
2: Right, yeah. They're just not looking at them. But here's the deal. If you don't keep up with your texts, I did it again.
4: Texts.
2: I'm putting an extra S on texts.
3: Stop.
2: Texts.
3: It's because you started out saying March.
2: Maybe. How do you know which messages are important and which are garbage? Because you do get X amount of garbage text messages.
3: Yeah.
2: But if you're not going through them, how do you know which are the important ones?
3: Shelby said, if you're not going to clear your notifications, you can at least turn off the bubble notifications. Out of sight, out of mind, right, Shelby? Another one here says, just create a new email address when it gets overwhelming. Two of those are specifically for junk mail, like for stores. I bet your OCD listeners have had to turn down the radio for this subject.
2: Yeah. That makes sense to have multiple email addresses, right?
3: Yeah.
2: So for the garbage ones, you can use that email address. Like if you wanted to get a code, like Heather said, you could use a garbage email address.
3: Yes, but listen, this person has four email addresses, and one of them has 255 emails. One of them has 23,038 emails. One of them has 9,945, and the other one has 9,990.
2: So the one with 200 is the real one.
3: I would assume
2: that they stay up on.
3: Yeah. Let's see here.
4: This is data hoarding.
3: Jordan said, yeah, I just deleted 120,000 emails. I finally sat down and did it. It took a couple of hours. I mean, it's going to take Kim, what, weeks to do that probably?
2: I would think so, yeah.
3: Is it something that she's working on?
2: No, because she's freed up enough space that her email's working again.
3: Yeah, but I would think you still need to go ahead and just get it done.
2: Yes,
3: you do. It would feel good.
2: Mm-hmm.
3: I have two separate emails, one for personal stuff, school, doctors, work, sports. I look at it several times a day. The other email is for stores. Life changer. I bulk delete the store emails weekly.
2: See, I see how that would work.
3: That was from Miranda.
2: Because then you know you don't have to go through those emails.
4: Yeah.
2: You can just delete them.
3: This one says, dude, I've deleted my spam folder 3 times this morning on the commute. 2 of those times, there wasn't even anything in there, but I got a little worked up over this.
2: That's great.
3: I love that. Conley has over 700 text messages. I wonder if this is our Conley. If so, that's too many. That's too many text messages, Conley.
2: If that's our Conley, she listens to the show more than my daughter does.
3: This is Tilly's friend, Conley.
2: Mm.
3: My 15-year-old has 4,270 emails and 584 unread text messages. She is completely unbothered.
2: Wow. I don't see how you can be unbothered.
3: Yeah, me either. Oh, my gosh. This one. iCloud, 46,517. Gmail, 27,986. Outlook, 435. What? Yahoo, 9,959. And then this looks to be like a work one. 9,734.
2: Wow. That's 5 different accounts.
3: It says my work email is worse. I'm going to get fired.
2: Work email gives me like a panic attack. Like if I see like there's a bunch of work emails all of a sudden, yeah. I'm like, uh-oh, what did I miss? What happened?
4: Our company sends out the most emails that I get.
2: Yeah.
4: I mean, it's like 10 a day.
3: This one is so bizarre to me because it's a screenshot of somebody's home screen and it's so organized. They have little folders, productivity, finance, travel, video, social, games, movies, food, daily apps.
2: That's how mine is.
3: Weather,
4: yeah, that's how mine is too.
3: Yeah, but how can you be so organized and have 3,321 unread text messages?
2: Wow.
3: The math ain't mathing on that.
2: That does not math out, no.
3: Michael says, y'all are stressing me out. Melinda is the same. Let's see here. What does Melinda have? Oh, I can't see. Oh, 136 text messages. It's so funny to me. It seems to be very polarizing because either people are like, oh, yeah, I get this.
2: Yeah, you're either one way or you're the other.
3: Yeah, so many. Becky, that's what Becky said. I'll get to it. And she's got a ton. Well, thank you to everybody that texted in. I am, super stressed out.
5: Yes, ma'am.
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3: So around the house lately, we've been telling jokes, but I've found quickly that none of my jokes, especially as far as the kids are concerned, are okay for them to tell other people. And I have still kind of told them some that I probably shouldn't, but they can't repeat them.
2: Right.
3: So in the vein of talking about jokes this morning, I came in and I told a joke, which was not great. But we're talking about our standard jokes that we have. If somebody's like, tell me a joke, or if people are telling jokes, and I have one, and Joey has one, and Nug has one, and Nugs is so funny. So we've got Ellis on the line this morning talking about jokes. Good morning, Ellis.
22: Good morning.
3: How are you?
22: Good. How are you?
3: Good. So it never hurts to have a joke to tell, right? But you can't tell any of mine. So I'm going to have Nug tell you his joke this morning, okay?
22: Okay.
23: All right. You going to write it down? You ready?
22: Yeah, got my notepad.
23: Okay. So a clown and a little kid are walking through the woods at night. And the little kid looks over at the clown and says, I'm scared. And the clown looks back at the little kid and says, you're scared. I got to walk back by myself.
22: That's the joke.
3: Yes, it's so

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1: Today is a weather-worn day, especially in northern Oklahoma, where strong tornadoes are possible. Today will be partly cloudy with evening storms that will be strong to severe, with all hazards being possible. Highs will be around 90. Tonight, partly cloudy with some lingering storms and lows in the mid-70s. Tomorrow will be partly cloudy with isolated evening storms and highs around 93. This weekend, we'll lose the clouds, rain chances, and heat up into the upper 90s by Sunday. With your first warning forecast, I'm meteorologist Connor Baldwin.
2: You know, Kim and I are big fans of Mexican food.
3: Yeah.
2: Big fans. We probably eat Mexican once a week, maybe more sometimes. But we like the Lazy Donkey. We like a lot of places. Even Theodore's Escondido as well. My next place to go, Macero. Because okay. We've been to the one in Dallas several times, but we haven't been to the one here.
3: It's really good.
2: Shout out to my boy Gunner, by the way. He's bartending over there. So that's next on our list. But every time we go, she lights me up. And I just want to know if this is a big of offense as she thinks it is.
3: Ooh, tell me, I like this kind of stuff.
2: And it started real fights between us, real arguments, okay? I don't really think about what I'm doing when I'm eating chips. I like chips almost as much as I like corn. And I just dip and I eat. Well, when I bite, there's a little bit of a crunch. Now, I'm not like chomping my chips, right, guys? There's a little crunch because the chip is bigger than my mouth. So I'm not putting the whole chip into my mouth. Kim says that is unacceptable. That I need to break the chip small enough that I can dip it and put it completely in my mouth so I can close my mouth so that no sound is made whatsoever while I'm eating my chips.
3: You put this into your phone is like, oh, I know. I got a break that we can do. I break the chip.
4: You do break the chip.
3: Yeah.
2: Here's something I gotta tell you. So to appease her, I try to remember to do it every time. Sometimes I forget. But this, I believe this is true. For some reason, when you break the chip, dip it, put it all the way in your mouth, close your mouth, it's not as good. Doesn't taste as good.
3: Is she noise sensitive?
2: No, it's just the chips. And I swear to God, if anybody else in the restaurant is also not breaking their chips, it's like she can't not hear it.
3: I think a lot of people don't do that.
2: Don't a bunch of people, right, in Mexican food restaurants?
3: I think so. I don't think Brooks does that, but I
2: does it bother you if he were to not?
3: I am very sensitive to sounds and noises, and it doesn't bother me. So that must tell me like that. Maybe are you doing it exceptionally loud?
2: I don't think so. Now, I have heard people chomping chips in a Mexican food restaurant. I mean, like chomping, like it's loud. But I don't feel like I do that. I just don't always break them small enough that I don't, you know, crunch them.
3: My biggest pet peeve in the whole world is that movie theaters that now serve actual food are serving nachos and chips in a movie theater.
2: Yeah,
3: what?
2: pretty loud.
3: Now that's
2: loud.
3: That's different.
4: Harvey
3: and Dylan
4: both get the nachos at movie theaters.
3: Oh, they do?
4: Mm-hmm. Dylan's pretty quiet about it, but Harvey does not care.
3: No.
2: Now, you guys go to a lot of Mexican food places, don't you? Do you break your chips to the perfect size?
4: I do, but I don't really even think about it that much.
2: Yeah.
3: Yeah, it's not on my radar. Amanda said, Joey, this is a huge red flag. You should run now.
2: Oh, for her? This bothers her? She's not bothered by much, but that's one thing that it gets her fired up.
3: Brianna said, I agree with Kim. Becky says, homegirl has sensory issues when it comes to Joey. I don't know. I mean, I'd have to...
2: So you've never noticed Brooks chomping his chips?
3: No.
2: Okay.
3: And I would.
2: What about the boys?
3: No, but I feel like that kind of stuff is different when it's your own kids. Like maybe you don't notice as much.
2: Right.
4: What was it at a quiet place that Brooks was eating?
3: Popcorn.
4: A bottomless tub of popcorn?
3: Even though we had talked about it the whole way there. Like it's called A Quiet Place. The whole movie is silent and he's still got popcorn.
2: But here's the deal, though. When you're into a movie, sometimes you aren't paying attention to how you're eating or what you're eating or are you making noise or not because you're into the movie.
3: No, the movie is silent.
4: You have to wait until there's like a loud theater experience to open your candies.
2: Yeah, that's true. Yeah. Because the yes. rustling of the plastic. Yeah, super
3: Brooks
2: loud.
3: Told me the other day, it's so bad for me that like he'll come home from work and we'll be like watching TV or a Thunder game and I'm on the couch and he's just eating his dinner. Like regularly. And he's not loud. He's not a loud eater. But just the sound of the fork and the eat. It's just like, I can't sit there. I cannot sit there. So then
2: if a Thunder game is
3: on. Even if like the TV is on. So then the other day, he was sitting on the couch and I was eating a bowl of cereal. And I annoyed myself so bad that I was like, how can you sit here while I eat cereal?
2: Because
3: like,
2: you were clanking.
3: Are you not climbing the walls? And he was like, no, because I'm not like you. Like, that doesn't bother me.
2: It doesn't bother me.
3: My own cereal eating was bothering me so bad that I had to just be like, oh my gosh, I can't even do that.
2: Like, it bothers me so little, I don't even notice like sounds like while I'm eating or whatever.
3: Lacey said the dip to the cheese and salsa ratio is off if you break the chip, but I do both.
2: Thank you. I'm telling you, it's better when you don't break the chip. It tastes better.
3: Darius said, if I can't just pick up a chip and eat it, I'm not eating it. I would just not eat chips around her. But you can't not eat chips at the restaurant.
2: Absolutely. If I'm going to Theodore's, I'm having the chips and cheese. Come on now.
3: We got one that says, I break the chip because I don't like double dipping into the sauce.
2: Into their own sauce?
3: It's your own sauce.
2: It's your own sauce.
3: Chip crunch is fine, but slurping, on the other hand, is not.
2: I agree with that. Now, slurping, I will notice slurping if I hear it.
4: What about one slurp? Just one little slurp. Are you sipping some hot coffee?
2: Okay. Maybe I give hot coffee a slurp pass.
3: What? Yeah. See,
2: hot coffee's different.
3: You get a single slurp.
2: But most people aren't ordering coffee like in a restaurant. Mm-hmm. I mean, they do occasionally, but.
3: Yeah. Valerie said the fork and the teeth. Ugh.
2: Yeah. I know some people have sensory issues to like a fork on a plate.
4: Fork on a plate. Oof. Yeah.
3: Larissa said, Heather, I disagree. I definitely get annoyed as hell at the sounds of my kids eating. And Larissa, as soon as I said that, like, oh, it's different with your kids, I specifically remembered last week being like, what's your deal? Like, keep it down.
2: You guys.
3: You guys. Regina said, this is why she's delaying your marriage.
2: I just didn't think it was that big a deal, but it is to her.
3: I wish she liked to be on the air. I wish we could call her and be like, explain to me specifically what the issue is.
2: Yeah, she does not like to be on the air. You know, maybe it's something I could talk her into for tomorrow morning or something. And she'll come on and talk about it.
3: And get her own bag of chips so she can demonstrate into the phone what you're doing wrong.
2: Yeah, and then she can, you know, she can kind of like argue her side of it.
3: I would be okay with that.
2: Yeah.
3: Make it happen.
2: I feel like, though, this really didn't put it to rest.
3: No, like, not really.
2: People, we got people on both sides.
3: Yeah, Brianna said, my sensory issue is so bad, sometimes I have to tell my husband to stop breathing and go in another room. I had to stop Brooks in the middle of a story last night and be like, your nose is whistling.
4: Like, that would bother me, too, though.
3: It was a serious story, and I sat there, and finally I was just like, oh, your nose is whistling.
2: Nug, I can't wait to get remarried, dog.
4: Dude, it seems like a good time.
2: It's going to be so good.
3: You guys, this is so good.
2: Oh, this is awesome.
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29: There are lots of things you can measure to get an idea of how healthy you are at any given moment.
0: temperature, heart rate, blood pressure, just to name a few. But how about how healthy you will be and how long you're likely to live? According to a new study out of the University at Buffalo, two simple strength tests are pretty accurate at predicting longevity in older women. One is hand grip strength, and the other is how quickly people can stand up from a seated position without using their arms. By the way, I remember interviewing former President Jimmy Carter when he was quite old and being really impressed how he just popped out of the chair without using his arms. Not a lot of older people can actually do that. But I think the message here is that maintaining strength as you age is going to help you perform everyday activities, but also help you avoid injury and stay independent. I'm Dr. Sanjay Gupta, helping you live a better life.
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2: Am I the only one that feels this way? 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
3: 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I also feel a little bit of apprehension that it's Tilly's first year in high school.
2: Oh, yeah.
3: And so I wanted to send out a warning to the male teens in the metro.
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2: Hey, I wanted to ask you, so last week when we talked to you, you were going to spend the night at the zoo at one of their cabins and just you got to go to the zoo before and after and all of that. So I want to hear about it. How was it?
5: It was really cool. I got to feed a bear named Maynard, but the lion, Huey, kept us up all night long roaring.
2: Really?
5: Yes. Our little cabin wasn't in the cabin. It was a tent.
3: Oh, you were in a tent.
2: Was that kind of like creepy to be able to hear a lion roaring and you're like in a tent?
5: Yes, it was a little creepy.
2: I don't want to put you on the spot, but like what does the lion roaring sound like? I've never seen it make any noise.
5: I don't know. It's just a big loud noise.
2: Yeah, but it was loud. That's crazy. No, not like the Wizard of Oz.
3: What up, you do? See?
8: Sound like that?
2: You're just a treasure trove of surprises, Doug. Like every time. Have you had that in your arsenal for the last 25 years?
8: This never comes up.
3: Yeah, it's the first I've seen of it.
8: When am I going to use that?
3: Right.
2: Well, it sounds like it was fun. Was it cool to be able to walk around without a bunch of people there?
5: Yes, it was. My favorite part was in the morning because all the animals were like being crazy in themselves.
2: Yeah, and the weather's still nice and it's cool outside, so they're probably really active. What do you eat? Do they have food for you there?
5: Well, you can like DoorDash food, but they have animal crackers.
3: Okay.
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2: I have posted my cake recipe on my TikTok.
3: Look out.
2: We'll save Heather a whole lot of text messages.
4: That's too late for that, dude. I already sent it like 200 times.
2: That ship has sailed, but it is posted on the TikTok.
3: See, the Dr. Birthday, Mindy, right?
2: The Dr. Mindy, yes.
4: My birthday was a couple of weeks ago, and our listener, Valerie, made me the cake
3: and brought it
4: up here. But I was gone.
2: Oh, no.
4: So it was left out to the wolves all weekend, and it looked like people enjoyed it.
3: Yeah,
4: but
3: they did.
4: Yeah.
3: I had a piece. It was great.
4: Did you? It was so pretty. It looked just like yours.
2: Good stuff. Num, num, num, num. Makes me want to go make a cake.
4: So if they want to find it, where is it again?
2: The Dr. Mindy on the Tiki Talkie.
4: All right.
3: On the Tiki Talkie.
2: And of course, like, I put that up there and within a few hours has 1,000 hits. I'm like, I just need to do a cooking channel instead of medicine.
4: No kidding. Yeah.
2: People don't care about good medicine. They care about food.
4: I wonder if you and I filmed a cooking show, if people would watch it. Just like a little short one.
5: And you were naked?
3: Yeah, no, topless.
2: I don't know.
4: And then we put it on OnlyFans.
5: We'll produce it.
4: Can we have you naked? Can we wear little aprons?
3: Yeah.
5: Yeah, that's fine.
3: That works.
5: We're going to have a casting couch situation after the show.
2: We will cast you away.
4: Won't even make eye contact with me. You think I'm going to get on your casting couch? You'd be like, get out of here.
2: So I could wear my, Elena, my nurse, got me an apron that says baking because murder is wrong.
3: I love that.
4: Oh, yeah.
2: So I can wear that.
4: I also have a little apron. I got it from Anthropologie. It's so cute.
3: What's it say?
4: It doesn't say anything. It just has like a design on it. It's like a 1950s housewife.
3: I love that.
4: Apron.
2: That's cute. I also have one that my sister got me. It's embroidered and it says Mindy Lou Who.
3: You guys are kind of Stedford Wives-ish.
4: Maybe
3: a little.
4: I can
3: see that. Yeah.
4: Every time I make bread, I always end up with fingerprints on my butt. Like flower prints. Yeah.
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1: Today is a weather worn day, especially in northern Oklahoma, where strong tornadoes are possible. Today will be partly cloudy with evening storms that will be strong to severe, with all hazards being possible. Highs will be around 90. Tonight, partly cloudy with some lingering storms and lows in the mid-70s. Tomorrow will be partly cloudy with isolated evening storms and highs around 93. This weekend, we'll lose the clouds, rain chances, and heat up into the upper 90s by Sunday. With your first warning forecast, I'm meteorologist Connor Baldwin.
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3: Seeing a vision of the future? In the future, Heinz Ketchup will get a new CEO.
4: Oh.
3: They'll know it's time to get rid of the old CEO by turning him upside down and smacking him on the bottom.
5: Nostradamus has spoken.
4: The CEO's empty.
3: Seeing a vision of the future? In the future, iNugget will stop drinking soft drinks.
4: Oh.
3: Instead, I will start drinking hard, thick, throbbing drinks.
4: Okay, well.
5: Nostradamus has spoken.
6: Rock hard drinks.
4: Thick and throbbing I could have done without. Yeah. Yum.
3: Veiny. In the future, today, the world will celebrate National Technology Day.
4: Oh.
3: Unless you're Amish, and if you're Amish, how are you listening to this show right now?
6: Yeah, you're going to go to hell.
3: Yeah, cheater.
5: Nostradamus has spoken.
4: Nostradamus?
6: Shouldn't you be soaking somewhere?
4: Oh, wow.
3: Seeing a vision of the future.
4: Love it.
3: In the future, the guy who came up with the term one-hit wonder will pass away. Unfortunately, he never came up with any other good sayings.

0: get it, Joey, because he was a one-hit wonder himself.
1: Do you understand?
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2: Both.
1: Giggles.
2: I'll be there at both.
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2: Mm.
3: He will also be named Man of the Year by Loose Skin Quarterly.
2: Okay.
4: Nostradamus has spoken.
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0: You love those. 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
1: Just fold-outs that go on forever.
0: Made out of the loose skin.
2: Oh, God. You guys are wrong, dog.
0: Open it up and it just goes...
1: just falls out.
2: I don't know if I'm getting up. I don't know if I'm on this
1: train. Lots of pictures of Sharpays. Jelly Roll. No?
2: I don't know if I'm getting on board.
3: Seeing a vision of the future. In the future, Ozempic will start being sold in a pill form. I find it goes down better if you crush it up and put it on a double cheeseburger, though.
4: Nostradamus has spoken.
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25: A better life with Dr. Sanjay Gupta.
26: By age 35, two-thirds of American men will experience some degree of noticeable hair loss. And by age 50, about 85% of men will have significantly thinning hair. That's according to the American Hair Loss Association. Now, one dermatologist explained that hair loss can either be genetic or it can be triggered by stress, illness, surgery, medications, major life events. No matter the cause, a lot of men, understandably, are frustrated by hair loss because it seems like a loss of control. You can take great care of your scalp by all sorts of expensive lotions and potions, but that might not matter. There are some tried and true medications that might work, like minoxidil or finasteride. But another solution is just shaving it off, and I've heard more and more how liberating this can be for a lot of guys. That's the ultimate control of their appearance. I'm Dr. Sanjay Gupta, helping you live a better life.
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0: sunroof time in the summer. I don't know, though. I like the AC. 98.9 KISS FM. Hanging with me, Adam Baum, and we're going to stack a lot of hits at work today. I want to play Bruno, a throwback Destiny's Child, and there is rumors that Beyonce has a new album out. I hope so. That's all coming.
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13: 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Permits were filed for street closures for Taylor and Travis's wedding from July 2nd to the 4th. 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
21: 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It's called 75 Hard.
11: The challenge was created by entrepreneur and author Andy Frisella, who calls it a, quote, transformative mental toughness program and an Ironman for your brain. So here's what it entails. Eat a structured diet with no alcohol, drink a gallon of water, read 10 pages of nonfiction, take a progress photo, and complete 2 45-minute workouts, one of them outdoors, every day for 75 days. Quite a challenge. We asked CNN Fitness contributor Dana Santis about this, who reminded us that sustainable fitness isn't about punishment or proving discipline through extremes. It's about building habits that integrate into your lifestyle in a way that feels supportive and repeatable. If you ask me, that's going to be the key to long-term success. I'm Dr. Sanjay Gupta, helping you live a better life.
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24: A better life with Dr. Sanjay Gupta.
25: Osteoporosis affects millions of people in the United States and around the world. It's a disease that basically causes someone's bones to become weak, brittle, and porous, which can increase their risk of fractures. Now, the good news here is there are things you can do other than, or in addition to, taking medications to prevent fractures before it's too late. One is to up your intake of calcium and vitamin D. You also want to eat more protein. One functional medicine dietitian told us that that helps build muscle, and if you're building muscle strength, then you are also building bone strength. You want to be mindful of your workouts. The best ways to build bone density, one therapist told us, are going to be resistance exercises like lifting weights, and also exercises that make your bones take a bit of an impact, such as jumping or even running, just loading the bones a little bit more. I'm Dr. Sanjay Gupta, helping you live a better life.
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15: 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Ask them how the posts in their feed make them feel. These apps are built to be addictive, so kids, all of us in fact, will keep coming back for more, even when we are made to feel worse. It's bizarre. You might need to help your son or daughter reset their algorithm by unfollowing certain accounts and following or interacting with more positive ones. They might need suggestions of other healthier things to do, or to see you leading the way by example and putting your own phone away. 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And if you need some help, sort of, I guess, resetting expectations, try engaging parents of your kids' friends for a more coordinated effort. I'm Dr. Sanjay Gupta, helping you live a better life.
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unwinding in the bath after a long day? 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
25: A better life with Dr. Sanjay Gupta.
26: By age 35, two-thirds of American men will experience some degree of noticeable hair loss. And by age 50, about 85% of men will have significantly thinning hair. That's according to the American Hair Loss Association. Now, one dermatologist explained that hair loss can either be genetic or it can be triggered by stress, illness, surgery, medications, major life events. No matter the cause, a lot of men, understandably, are frustrated by hair loss because it seems like a loss of control. 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There are some tried and true medications that might work, like minoxidil or finasteride. But another solution is just shaving it off, and I've heard more and more how liberating this can be for a lot of guys. That's the ultimate control of their appearance. I'm Dr. Sanjay Gupta, helping you live a better life.
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28: I would go ahead and steer clear of Madison Square Garden for the 4th of July weekend. Permits were filed for street closures for Taylor and Travis's wedding from July 2nd to the 4th. Jelly Roll paused a recent show to call out a fan to be recognized and give them free tickets for life.
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0: 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Yeah, we love to do it. Post Malone and Shaboozy. And what do you want on? At Adam Bomb Show and at 98.9 KISS FM on the socials. We're on them. We're waiting.
1: 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It's Rula from Weekends with Rula. And this weekend, if you are single and you are not

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18: A Better Life with Dr. Sanjay Gupta.
19: Osteoporosis affects millions of people in the United States and around the world. It's a disease that basically causes someone's bones to become weak, brittle, and porous, which can increase their risk of fractures. Now, the good news here is there are things you can do other than, or in addition to, taking medications to prevent fractures before it's too late. One is to up your intake of calcium and vitamin D. You also want to eat more protein. One functional medicine dietitian told us that that helps build muscle, and if you're building muscle strength, then you are also building bone strength. You want to be mindful of your workouts. The best ways to build bone density, one therapist told us, are going to be resistance exercises like lifting weights, and also exercises that make your bones take a bit of an impact, such as jumping or even running, just loading the bones a little bit more. I'm Dr. Sanjay Gupta, helping you live a better life.
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celebrating 25 years of the morning show that never acts its age. Happy 25th anniversary to Joey, Heather, and Nuggets from 98.9 KISS FM.

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Wake up with Joey and Heather in the morning and vibe with today's best music all day. Right here

0: 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We're going to stack hits in this 1 o'clock hour. Sienna Spiro. We'll get Tame Impala and Dua Lipa, too.
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5: Lainey Wilson performed at the Tight Ends and Friends concert, whatever that is, and brought out Taylor Swift for a duet of Love Story. Zendaya showed up to a Spider-Man Brand New Day event in Paris wearing a $35 Spider-Man t-shirt that her stylist bought on eBay.
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And we got to play a lot, like getting you some money. I got deets in 6 minutes. How are you going to win that?

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1: The process of building out this album was pretty exciting because there were all versions of starts for each of the songs. Some began with lyrics, some with melodies, and some with a very obvious feeling that, you know, for the first time in a while, I had the room being off tour to take, you know, the time to look at. So the process varied, which I sometimes get frustrated with in real time because, you know, you sometimes wish there could be a formula that always worked for you, but it's the unpredictability of making anything ever that really, I think, is what I love most in the end. You know, the road, looking back on the road that it took to get to a song feeling whole.

0: That was Gracie Abrams' Hit the Wall. 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
2: Anytime somebody says, I'll do the latter, I just go, mm-hmm. 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
4: It's latter, L-A-T-T-E-R. 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So it's not the former, it's the latter. The last one.
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2: I would go ahead and steer clear of Madison Square Garden for the 4th of July weekend. Permits were filed for street closures for Taylor and Travis's wedding from July 2nd to the 4th. Jelly Roll paused a recent show to call out a fan to be recognized and give them free tickets for life.
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1: They say the holy water's watered down, and this town's lost its faith. 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

0: 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Your boy Bobby checking in. 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
19: A Better Life with Dr. Sanjay Gupta.
20: By age 35, two-thirds of American men will experience some degree of noticeable hair loss. And by age 50, about 85% of men will have significantly thinning hair. That's according to the American Hair Loss Association. Now, one dermatologist explained that hair loss can either be genetic or it can be triggered by stress, illness, surgery, medications, major life events. No matter the cause, a lot of men, understandably, are frustrated by hair loss because it seems like a loss of control. You can take great care of your scalp by all sorts of expensive lotions and potions, but that might not matter. There are some tried and true medications that might work, like minoxidil or finasteride. But another solution is just shaving it off, and I've heard more and more how liberating this can be for a lot of guys. That's the ultimate control of their appearance. I'm Dr. Sanjay Gupta, helping you live a better life.
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21: 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Zendaya showed up to a Spider-Man Brand New Day event in Paris wearing a $35 Spider-Man t-shirt that her stylist bought on eBay.
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2: Red Dead Redemption, one of the best games ever. 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But here's the deal. She didn't die. 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I'm going to go tell the sheriff. So she gets off the horse and starts running. And I'm like, no. I definitely have to, like, silence this broad. So, like, I choked her out. I, like, looked around. There's nobody around. So I killed the woman.
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0: Yo, she's floating around in the pool right now, listening on her Alexa. We shout out to Declan for doing that. A little bit jealous you're in the pool and I'm not, but whatever. You do you. And have a great time. Thank you for listening to 98.9 Kiss FM. And maybe we can even hook you up by you sitting back, relaxing poolside right now as we splash on into summer. 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
2: Accidents currently reported: I-40 westbound at Scott Street, Santa Fe at Northwest 150th, Western at Southwest 23rd, and Shields at I-240. Also be aware of slowdowns on I-44 westbound between 39th Expressway and I-40. That's your right now traffic. I'm Cameron Buchholz.
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13: Few people now have asked me about a TikTok trend that they've come across. It's called 75 Hard. The challenge was created by entrepreneur and author Andy Frisella, who calls it a, quote, transformative mental toughness program and an Ironman for your brain. So here's what it entails. Eat a structured diet with no alcohol, drink a gallon of water, read 10 pages of nonfiction, take a progress photo, and complete 2 45-minute workouts, one of them outdoors, every day for 75 days. Quite a challenge.

0: challenge. We asked CNN fitness contributor Dana Santis about this, who reminded us that sustainable fitness isn't about punishment or proving discipline through extremes. It's about building habits that integrate into your lifestyle in a way that feels supportive and repeatable. If you ask me, that's going to be the key to long-term success. I'm Dr. Sanjay Gupta, helping you live a better life.
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14: I would go ahead and steer clear of Madison Square Garden for the 4th of July weekend. Permits were filed for street closures for Taylor and Travis's wedding from July 2nd to the 4th. 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
2: Accidents currently reported: I-40 westbound at Scott Street, Santa Fe at Northwest 150th, Western at Southwest 23rd, and Shields at I-240. Also be aware of slowdowns on I-44 westbound between 39th Expressway and I-40. That's your right now traffic. I'm Cameron Buchholz.
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22: A Better Life with Dr. Sanjay Gupta.
23: A colleague of mine went to a meeting of the primetime seniors the other week. There are programs like this all over the country for people in their 60s, 70s, 80s, and beyond to stay active. It's not just something to keep older folks busy. It helps to keep their bodies in shape and their brains sharp. Showing up with a good attitude is a must, and research shows that having the right mindset actually does lead to better physical aging. So if you need some suggestions to boost your positivity, experts we talked to recommended focusing on goals, which can boost your confidence. Practice gratitude, they said. One of the seniors my colleague met told her that just waking up in the morning is, quote, better than the alternative. That's true. Focus on the things you can control. Diet and exercise. And very importantly, surround yourself with positive people, because that can be contagious. I'm Dr. Sanjay Gupta, helping you live a better life.
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2: 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Accidents currently reported: I-44 westbound at Northwest 10th, Santa Fe at Northwest 150th, Broadway at Northwest 13th, and MacArthur at Southwest 3rd. Also be aware of slowdowns on I-44 westbound approaching 39th Expressway and I-35 southbound at I-240. That's your right now traffic. I'm Cameron Buchholz.
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17: You know, summer is a great time to re-examine how much time your kids are spending on social media, along with what they are seeing and who they are engaging with. Ask them how the posts in their feed make them feel. These apps are built to be addictive, so kids, all of us in fact, will keep coming back for more, even when we are made to feel worse. It's bizarre. You might need to help your son or daughter reset their algorithm by unfollowing certain accounts and following or interacting with more positive ones. They might need suggestions of other healthier things to do, or to see you leading the way by example and putting your own phone away. In the run-up to bedtime, everyone's phone should go away, no questions asked. And if you need some help, sort of, I guess, resetting expectations, try engaging parents of your kids' friends for a more coordinated effort. I'm Dr. Sanjay Gupta, helping you live a better life.
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0: We doing it, rolling towards the weekend on 98.9 Kiss FM. One more day for that. 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
2: 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Accidents currently reported: I-44 westbound at Northwest 10th, Santa Fe at Northwest 150th, Broadway at Northwest 13th, and MacArthur at Southwest 3rd. Also be aware of slowdowns on I-44 westbound approaching 39th Expressway and I-35 southbound at I-240. That's your right now traffic. I'm Cameron Buchholz.
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2: 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Accidents currently reported: I-44 westbound at Northwest 10th, Santa Fe at Northwest 150th, Broadway at Northwest 13th, and MacArthur at Southwest 3rd. Also be aware of slowdowns on I-44 westbound approaching 39th Expressway and I-35 southbound at I-240. That's your right now traffic. I'm Cameron Buchholz.
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Another sweet deal of the week. 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

0: No one saw you. And if they did, who cares? You do you, boo. Have a great time. Car concerts are cool. And we're going to be doing it all summer. So get the hook up. 98.9 Kiss FM, pumping that Backstreet Boys. 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Not $199 a piece. 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
2: 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Accidents currently reported: I-44 westbound at Northwest 10th, Santa Fe at Northwest 150th, Broadway at Northwest 13th, and MacArthur at Southwest 3rd. Also be aware of slowdowns on I-44 westbound approaching 39th Expressway and I-35 southbound at I-240. That's your right now traffic. I'm Cameron Buchholz.
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